0: Ah, j'ai rien du tout.
1: Elle est bien. Very fast to car 560.
2: We're going to be en route to 171 John Street in regards to the fence.
1: 560, units have been on the scene approximately 40 minutes.
3: Copy that. We have par. We'll be clearing here shortly.
1: Par at 20. 0 4.

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3: For Granville, now a fourth call. For the second call, acknowledging Granville 280 to the room and 9542 responding to combine. The third call, full crew still needed. Granville Center, 17 Madison Street, B as in boy wing, 79-year-old male, general illness, Friday 2 requested. The fourth call, Northshire has also been dispatched.
4: 5-0, fire dispatch.
3: Cross of Quinn, Cove Road, and North Street for an 84-year-old male, general illness.
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3: 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The second call has been handled. Granville 280 combining with 9542 for 20 Morrison Avenue in Granville. A full crew still needed for the third call. Granville Center, 17 Madison Street, B's and boy wing, 79-year-old male, general illness, party 2 requested. The fourth call, Northshire will handle. 15 Western Shores Road in Wells, cross of Quinn Cove Road in North Street, 84-year-old female, general illness, 2009.
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4: Be on Avenue of the Pines Auto Museum with New York King King Union 7329. 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I also have a...
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5: Go ahead for the name and date of birth.
2: At
4: last
2: this
4: name,
2: time, I have
4: Vard. Adam, covered. Union, David, Edward, Victor, Adam, Robert, David.
3: Okay, we're going to continue up that
4: Gregory,
3: way. Stand by
4: George, Robert, Edward, George, Ocean, Robert, Young, middle initial S's and Sam, date of birth 10.
3: 2152 EMS.
4: Correction, 11/23/1988.
2: 152.
5: At 2012, and be advised, the justice is down.
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0: TG34 County.
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0: Granville, Pulteney, Fairhaven, Fort Ann, Fort Edward, Argo, Salem, Keensboro. At this time, acknowledging 2956, number 280 and 9542, combining to handle 20 Morrison Avenue. Keensboro, a full crew, 647 and 494, responding to handle the Granville Center. Granville 278 en route to the rooms, and EMT is needed. 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

0: paramedic, Go Fire Medical Assist, Clifton Park, Apoon EMS, Charlie Abdominal Pain, 32 Burk Street, Cross Canal Street, James Street, Park 3.
1: 5-4-19 here. Go ahead with the Cumberland Farms complaint.
2: Emery Plummer says there is a lady who was loitering and panhandling earlier today.
3: Yeah.
2: She was last seen on the left side of the building. Unknown clothing description. May have walked off this time. They're still requesting an area check.
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9: The Village of Stillwater to assist EMS.

0: 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I'm Route 51.
1: He must be in dispatch to 715 Hudson Avenue, Unit A in Adam. A 13-year-old female, possibly under influence of drugs and alcohol.
0: 4164.

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1: I'm arriving for sure.
2: 531
3: arriving 28.
2: Heading northbound between 20 and 21.
3: 534 back low.
2: 539 Upper Glen Glenwood. 545 Harold Harris.
0: Two, you patrol the Surfside, room 216. Be speaking with a Judy Donato in regards to her grandson who was injured on the property yesterday. If you could contact communications prior to arrival.
4: Hey, last 3872.
5: EMS 3872. Third call AMA 2020.

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0: 547 headquarters. 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In service.
1: There's 547 2022.
2: HE23. Basically, unit is responding for the overload call from county 2022.

Tech 16 Lincoln Street. It was a 911 hang-up. On callback, we made contact with a male indicating his name was Michael Joshua. He was uncooperative and would not provide any further information.

0: 55.
1: Trink there, Beth, female. 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I'll be back in service. Negative contact. One five four.
2: Good.
1: You guys both out in John Street?

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0: 9 Railroad Ave in Shushan for an attempt to locate.
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1: I will check on Mr. Rosenthal.
0: All right, so she's looking for a call back. She's in White Plains, New York.
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Village of Fort Edward, Elizabeth Taylor is the complainant reporting harassment by phone by her ex-father-in-law, Chad Dominey.

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0: 22 and Cairo 31.
1: Received. Start towards 84 DeKalb Road, gravel cross of Holcombville Road and Truesville Road. 27-year-old female in an anaphylactic shock.
0: All right, Steve, we're on the street.
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0: Gravelly MS assist call. Cambridge 2254 is currently responding from State Route 22 and County Route 31. Number 84, DeKalb Road, Granville, cross of Holcombville Road and Truesville Road, the Monroe residence, 27-year-old female anaphylactic reaction.
1: Elderly male.
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6: 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She texted a family member that's currently in Vermont stating that she's in some type of danger and unable to talk any further. 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
0: George. 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
1: 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I was dispatched to the Golden Corral being route.
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5: 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Yeah.
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7: 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A 92-year-old female having high blood pressure and feeling weak. 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Warren County Fire Control repeating for West Glens Falls. Emergency response on the Westbrook Active Senior Community Building, number 1264 West Mountain Road, in apartment 310. A 92-year-old female, high blood pressure, and feeling weak. Fire Control 2042.
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0: 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I want you to go down, shut down Grooms Road, Ponderosa. 32.5, I'm going to have you come down right across the intersection. You're going to be shutting the southbound lanes, the first two lanes.
1: I'll be out with 531.
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0: down in 4580, 106. Looking to see if we can get Tyre Lamoille EMS. It's going to be mutual aid with Hague EMS, their second call. Number 181 New Hague Road, cross streets of Yaw Road. There's party report of a 74-year-old male.
1: Sheriff's
0: Tire request. Fall, planning of a knee injury, unable to ambulate.
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0: 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Number 181, New Hague Road. Cross streets of Coldwater, Canyon Road, and Yaw Road. A third party report of a 74-year-old male with a prior fall, complaining of a knee injury and unable to ambulate. A priority two wheels response.
1: Was out of control, throwing items within the residence.
0: Morgan Fire Control repeating for Hague emergency or second call. Hague Fire, first responders. Essex County also attempted for a Memorial EMS for mutual aid. Number 181 New Hague Road, cross streets of Coldwater, Canyon Road, and Yaw Road. Third party report for a 74-year-old male. A prior fall, now complaining of a knee injury and unable to ambulate. New priority 2 bells response, fire control 2053.
2: West Daniel 712 EMS control.
3: Situation under control. 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
0: 2054. 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
4: 3232, you have the command.
5: Utility 141 and car 243 is route.
6: 3232, go ahead.
0: Hague Utility 141, car 243, responding at 2054.
4: Can you repeat that?
6: I have you going southbound on 236 to Route 9. You're going to come up north on Route 9 and block the left turn lane onto Grooms Road behind my vehicle.

0: 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Fire control's on parade, car 242. Hey, car 242 responding at 2055. Essex County on 4588.
1: I'm going to be in the parking lot of the Family Dollar, New York, Lincoln, Victor Henry, 1208.
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3: Domestic 175 Main Street. 175 and a half, I guess. The verbal dispute.

0: Appreciate it.
1: No report of weapons or intoxication.
2: One male remand from Stillwater Court. Bail is going to be
3: 80,400. I'll be 22 to 4. I'll
4: pause here momentarily.
5: The traffic in that area, she had no further description.
6: Sanford, a white male jumping into traffic, no further description.
4: Ryanville 4AM, level 3 AOS request from Cambridge 2254. Currently on the scene, 84 Deck Elbe Road in Granville. A 27-year-old female anaphylactic

0: reporting on level 3 ALS request from 2254. Currently on scene, 84 DeKalb Road in Granville. A 27-year-old female anaphylactic reaction. Requesting level 3 ALS, will be transporting State Route 22 to State Route 4. 2059.
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0: Affirmative. They've been en route for about 8 minutes now. They're coming from Thai Hospital.
4: That's affirmative. Thank you.
5: Copy. Thank you. What do you want to do?
3: He only revoked total 6-0 on 0 with 2 orders of protection, negative file.
0: 3-2.
6: Name, Jason, comments following. Middle initial, R. Robert, date of birth, 7-3-2002.
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0: 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Currently transporting you to Glens Falls. Steerer 22 to stateroom 4. A 27-year-old female anaphylactic reaction requesting level 3 ALS 2106.

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0: 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Anyway, 21.
5: 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TAC 3, 2110.

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1: That's affirmative. It wasn't open line. They just disconnected. 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
1: 547. 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
4: 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It could also be one of the rooms that sit above the hurricane from where the plot's coming from.
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0: I'll be out at the lodge main office to ask about the call.
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1: K56 is arriving.
0: Eastern Greenwood GMS, Eastern First Response, 11665, State Route 40 in Eastern, cross the Meeting House Road, Holmes resident, 55-year-old female, not alert, possible stroke, Friday 1 ALS at 2123.
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6: Rexley Road, town of Jackson, for a male, female, domestic. Caller is Frank Waite, reporting his ex-wife, Brittany, was physical with him and has locked him outside of the residence. No intoxication, no known weapons. Trial 26.
7: Acknowledging 809 en route to the room 11665 State Route 40 East and cross of Rice Road and Grove Road. 55-year-old female, not alert, possible stroke, priority 2126.

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4: over. Center Street. Jeremy Ives, he is requesting an interview in reference to a silver Jeep that went past him on Friday, operating at an unsafe speed.

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0: Involved in a fight earlier today. Currently is missing per the caller. Caller should use the door on the Court Street side.
1: Reed, you go again with the apartment again.
0: Not provide a apartment number. It's 27 Court Street. Use the door on the Court Street side.

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3: EMS, 1953.
1: EMS.
3: Arriving Samaritan.
1: 2133.
4: 4398, I'm clear.
5: 2133.
6: Subject's going to be outside of that residence off East Street right now. He's a mile 5 on our agency.
1: Reporting to 10.
6: Right when you turn on east off of Broadway, it's going to be on your left. I'm going to circle back to 10 for a second.
1: Angel Lobby to speak with Amy in regards to a property damage crash.
5: 325. 325. Oh. Taking another call. Suicidal female. 16. Saratoga Avenue. 16 Saratoga Unit. He has been with a call in line. She received a text messages from her friend at that location.
0: Route 40 East. She wants to harm herself.
5: I don't think there's a history of suicidal ideation.
0: A 55-year-old female, she's conscious, not alert, breathing normally. 4-6,
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1: 10-4, Union, on
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0: female in question is going to be Ileana Martinez Delgado, 17-year-old.
1: Receive him off.
0: 21-3.
1: County 2D23. Be advised, we're going to be interviewing with four portable reception in the house.
0: County 2138.
2: Fair
3: enough. I'm arriving at the PSB, and you could lock me on the cat.

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2: 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The individual causing the problem is going to be Joshua Allen, Jr.
1: Nissan.
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1: No intoxication, no weapons.
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3: 05 Broadway, between school and bridge. Tito Clark was the caller, reporting a male-female verbal domestic in a green Nissan. No intoxication, no weapons. Brandon, or can that sheet be closed out?
5: You can close that one out. Still haven't made contact with the subject.
1: Eva.
5: Over on Center Street.
1: 3856 is transporting one of the shots.
3: 348 and 332, copy. Down 43.
6: EMS 971.
1: EMS.
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1: Free sheriff's request.
7: Sheriff. 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She is valid. D. David with negative files.
0: EMS controls on for West Gunns Falls and beyond 711. West Gunns Falls and beyond 711 responding 2144.
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0: 311. New York ID 143-674-190.
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0: five four five
4: eight eight eight five.

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2: Registration is a 2012 Nissan Suburban Delivery that is valid 6/16 of 2028. TRO teal is showing valid, and Tito is showing revoked. Negative one.
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2: EMS being dispatched, number 2, Shard Lane, for a Priority 1 breathing problem.
4: Go ahead.
5: As soon as the engine clears, you can open it up.
4: I can't see the engine, so could you let me know?
5: Yeah, that'll be about 1 minute.
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1: 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We are in front of zone 1 at this point with a cardiac arrest.
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2: Where is that?
3: In route.
2: I see you're in route at 2202, the 1 Charlie Medical Assist, 342 Jefferson Street, the Saratoga Casino Hotel. It's going to be for an 86-year-old female who's advising she lost feeling in her leg. She's advised we have PD in route as well.
0: 199 Middleton Road, town of Granville, Austin Campbell is a caller on this. He's reporting someone broke out a window in his residence. Multiple items have been taken. Believes it may have been his 14-year-old son.
3: I think he's in route.
2: In route at 2202, did you copy info?
3: Negative.
0: 2203.
2: Received. It's going to be a 1 Charlie Medical Assist, 342 Jefferson Street, the Saratoga Casino Hotel. It's going to be for an 86-year-old female advising she lost feeling in her leg. The advised for county, the female appears to be intoxicated. We do have
4: to
2: be in route as well.
5: We're returning back to home district, 937.
4: 254 Mobile 2203.
6: Your name and date of birth?
0: 334, go ahead.
6: George Adam Lincoln Edward, middle initial L is in Lincoln, date of birth 92791. And I have a second one.
0: Go ahead.
6: First name Eric, common spelling, the initial T is in Thomas, last name is Davies, David, Adam, Victor, Ida, Edward, Sam.

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2: Utility 141 to fire control.
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3: We're 10-7. 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
5: We're arriving Gonzales Hospital.
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0: EMS
2: 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What was the camp site number? 73. Kilo 141, the fire control.
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4: First party female by the name of Joan. 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
4: 10-4.

0: 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The names and date of births provided.
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1: 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Two two two nine.

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0: 4180 Route 29. 4164 Route 51. 88 Wilton Road, color reports. The vehicle full of individuals parked across from the cemetery. I believe they're running around the cemetery. There's a recent
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0: No, it's dropped off. 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

0: 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I'm going to have that vehicle pulled over on 301 Wilton.
1: Affirmative,
2: Sheriff. 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
4: It's going to be a last name of Vazdale, Victor, Adam, Sam, David, Adam, Lincoln, Edward. First name of Mikhail, Michael, Ida, King, Edward, Lincoln. Middle initial A is an Adam. Date of birth 12/31/1969. Should come back to a female.

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4: 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We will take it. 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
0: EMS.
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0: Devonport. 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Route 50 and Perry Road, the archery range is off of Route 50. Cat 3, 2302.
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6: Both units from the barracks, if you can patrol 87 Sagamore Drive between Milrose Lane and Broadway. Caller's Dean Sopa reporting his son, also being possibly under the influence in the residence, destroying items in the home. There are no weapons involved.
0: You.
1: 5-3.
0: No one's en route to St. Marion's is 3856.
3: 2303. That's wrong. 3853.
0: 2303. EMS 7153. EMS. We'll be in route. 2303.
6: Phones are out in Chester, I'll be
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1: Sheriff, what's that?
0: They're going to be clear advised. There's going to be one and the same with the call for the cemetery.
1: Pretty soon, 23 Sheriff's.

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0: 22 or 346. Check the area in front of 3643 Hibbering Avenue, town of Kingsbury. There's a 911 attempt to
1: 41 4346.
0: Negative contact.
2: 41 46.
1: An area of Vial Avenue and Saratoga Avenue, right by DeVito's. Clerk reporting a white male jumping in front of vehicles, no shirt.
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1: 311. 493.
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4: 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Yeah, I'll still northbound
1: on approach. I'm in service.
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3: 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Male's in the car backing up currently.
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2: She should be walking back down towards you. 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You're right near it.
4: Yeah, I'm out here. Which intersection?
2: She should be walking back down towards you.

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0: I'll be off file, Saratoga.
1: 2315.
2: Am I North Warren, emergency? Pittsburgh Control for North Warren emergency. Spot number 21, Heron Court.
3: You can have me to Broad Street.
2: Seashore Drive, be Unit A, Adam. 84-year-old male suffered a fall prior in the day. He reported head injury, exhibiting a altered level of consciousness and slurred speech. A Pretty 1A, all response. Arcady Fire Control, pitting for North Warren emergency. Respond 21 Heron Court, Unit A, Adam, off of East Shore Drive in the town of Oregon.
1: An 84-year-old
2: male suffered a fall earlier in the day. Say he reported head injury. Now exhibiting an altered level of consciousness and slurred speech. A Party 1A, all response. Fire Control 2316.
4: Headquarters.
5: That one was also secure. I attempted a phone call again. Still no answer.
4: 3-2-3-1-6.

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1: 4346.
0: Well, he needs to be back in. There's nothing over here.
2: New York registration.
1: 318.
3: 3346.
2: 753-07 John Henry. And Boy Zebra William 4589.
3: 2319.
2: North 20 meal 7 4 6 3 19.
4: 6 here. He's not here at all.
1: 3319. 3866 will be transporting 1 to the shed. You can clear 7 2.
5: 2319. Caden is alive and well. I'll be clear and out of service.
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1: 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Backup 4212 for the 911 hang up at 51 Granite Street. 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
1: 34315.
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1: Ms. Durbin, 70 Bow Street, apartment 1, apartment 11 correction. 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
1: EMS.
0: See you, Rabbit.
1: 2328. Be advised, caller is intoxicated.
2: Me. B5 to headquarters. Myself and 5-3 are paired up in this unit. We're on scene.
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7: Oh, yeah, South Boston Property Damage Crash 347.
4: Number 1159 North Sherman Lake Road in the town of Horicon, across the river road. A 72-year-old female, lower quadrant pain, is not able to avoid. 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
2: 1-5, also out.
1: 23-31. Sheriff dispatch. Sheriff dispatch on 451.
3: Sheriff's 8-9 will be logging in my cab momentarily.
4: 23-31. 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
3: Junior,
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1: Bolt
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1: 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EMS, thank you, 53. When you pull into the backside of the mall, they're going to have the exit doors propped open. There should be somebody standing there right on your left-hand side as you pull in.
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4: Welfare check, 5 Freeman Lane, building 3, unit 3410. 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Sounds to be two different people possibly arguing. Unknown who resides in the residence. Unknown intact on the weapons.
5: 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I'm a male by name. David, Preston, bro. David, Ida, Sam, Boy, Robert, Ocean, William, First, Vance, Victor, Adam, Nora, Charlie, Edward, Middle, G, John, G, George. They were 515-2003. You could file check him or sections and also group search him for vehicle, please.
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3: 120 mil, 746 arriving. 2-3-3-5.
1: Eight eight two. Make contact with the homeowner. Advised accidental. Units will be tonight.
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1: 2337. John Nora, Union 9149, I'm running them now.
0: Copy, I'm behind the 9149 right now.
1: 4297, go ahead.
3: 45, I'm behind you now.
1: There's dispatch 4197.
0: And 7, give a call or call. He was found. I'll be clear. Finish service.
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0: I'm going to have John Nora Union 9149 stopped on 32 just east of Grange Hall Road.
1: 32 and Grange Hall, 2338. 5-7, copy.
3: I'm out with it.
1: Person.
5: Yeah, show me on 735.
0: Arriving, sir.
5: 735. Alright, 735 responding 2338. You want 36 marked out of service for the moment?
6: Sure. Thank you.
5: 735, 2338.
6: Yeah.

0: Ja, fahre ich.
1: Edete.
0: I'm 10-7, do you have a door code for building 3?
1: Am I?
2: New York CID 151036270. 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
1: 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Colin Mav comes back, valid David negative file from Green Street, Colorado.
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0: Greenville's at the zone 29 for medical. It says William and Delta Breeding Problems, 29 Knollwood Drive, off Jones Road, TAC 3, 2346.
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1: 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For a 23-year-old female, difficulty breathing, history of mental health with the caller.
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2: I'm going to have one by name and date of birth in New York. Last name, Henry, Edward, Robert, Ida, Nora, George, Sam, Henry, Adam. William. First name, Justin, common spelling. Middle, Edward. Date of birth, 1/13/1988.
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0: 3-1-2, Ken, you can drop me over.
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2: 5-2-4, you can disregard the caller called in. 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

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The time is 0000 hours. Dispatcher 908.

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1: 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Thanks.
0: I have a welfare check in front of the Saratoga Arts Center Spring at Broadway. Callers say that there's an elderly male. Shoes on, and he's using a walker.
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2: One female in custody.
3: So, one female in custody at 07.
1: Welfare checks, okay.
0: 10-4. 8, I copy. You'll handle for 10. 10, do you copy?
1: 10-8-2, we're going to take 10-4.

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1: Paris, dispatch 41157.
0: Just confirming, is this in the village or town?
1: Village of Schuylerville.
0: Received gun case number as well.
1: Case number 059. Correction. Case number 4401 and 4400. There's two case numbers.
0: What's the first one?
1: 4400, 4401.
2: EMS 3056 is clear of the shed. We're back in.
1: Zero way.
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Marconi Fire Control for Von Swall's Fire. 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Crossing through Dix Avenue and Lawrence Street. A residential smoke CO alarm activation. Negative ill effects on the residents. A resident was advised to evacuate. Marconi Fire Control for Von Swall's Fire. Respond number 95 Prospect Street. Crossing through Dix Avenue and Lawrence Street. A residential smoke CO alarm activation. Negative ill effects on the residents. Residents is being evacuated. Fire control 001.

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0: Actually, did 4133 already run? 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
0: Last name, Tom, Ocean, David, David. 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
2: Registration and also advise National Grid of pole 29 on Shawver Road. It's got some damage towards the bottom of the pole, and I believe it's going to be Verizon 28. Looks like there were some wires that were severed at the bottom of the pole.
1: There's 23.

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9: 1955.
7: It's located. 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I have history with her at the Carissa Estates, permit number 4.
8: Four one nine seven.

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1: Hi, go ahead.
0: Is this going to be the same caller?
1: She refused to give her name. I'm going to assume, yes, the same caller. I believe we dealt with her in person here at the station last Friday as well, making the same exact complaint.
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0: I'm familiar with the caller. She's called repeatedly. Calls reporting incidents on the apartment above her.
1: Correct. I believe you are correct.
3: 10-8-2.
1: Go ahead.
3: We're 10-7. If you could possibly see if Cheryl Wilson has an apartment below the listed address.
0: This is the town of Half Moon, 1688 Route 9, Building 2, Apartment 2 North. The North Point Apartments, call reporting a male, Dave Taylor, 68-year-old male, intoxicated, negative weapons, asking the caller to kill him, making suicidal statements.
4: 4118.
0: 4118-497-033.
3: In the building?
1: Negative.
3: Five Freeman Lane has a very loud smoke or fire alarm going off. Do you have a fire department respond here?
2: AMS control,
3: Queensbury, Meal
2: 723.
3: So I don't see any fire smoke. Just the alarm is smoke.
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0: County 418-497, caller advises the situation is turning physical. Unable to separate himself, no injuries.
1: 18 County, can you show me in there? You said building 2 north.
0: From building 2, apartment 2 north. From 034.
1: 4197 County, I'll be arriving.

0: Cheers, dispatch 4151. I'm on the phone with Verizon. They're inquiring if they need to attend to this tonight or if it can wait till morning.
1: E562, E551, commercial farm activation, 5 Freeman Lane. 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

0: retweet. Well, the clan ID for Otto is showing valid.
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2: Sheriff. Sure,
1: did 41574 pull a case?
2: Standby. Case number 4400.
1: Three driver and fellow deputy gave it to me. Thank you.
2: All right, 34. Officer Toga.
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3: In between Saragen and Saragen. 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

0: Sure, dispatch 4118. Returning revoked D. David to a David Taylor, 1118 and 65 out of Hudson. Total of 1. There's a probation hit, -1, negative OP.
1: Copy, thank you.
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4: Ray, 251, 0041. 562 is arriving at the 4-story apartment complex. Something's wrong from the exterior. We'll be investigating.
3: Arriving, investigating, nothing showing at 0041.
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3: I'm arriving 0032.
0: I couldn't copy. Are you at the barracks?
4: 560, 562.
2: Go ahead.
4: We're off the resident now. It's going to be apartment 3207. 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
1: I'm on scene. 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
1: EMS control, no further, man, 746.
0: 746 is arriving, Glens Falls.
1: North 40 Mill 746 is arriving on Falls, 0047.
2: Okay, what's the

0: जो आवे छे। Welfare check, apartment 3410, it's okay, again. I made contact with Cheryl this time and advised her to stop calling. There's no issues going on in the apartment above her. We'll be done.
1: Simple, thank you.

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1: Sure. 185 East Lake Road, Tom Greenwich, cross at Pratt Point Way and Sunset Way for a residential EID showing the master bedroom. Negative contact with the key holder. It's at the Arthur Frost residence. Zero 050.

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3: Queensberry
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4: 723, in route to Gunsfalls
3: Hospital.
4: Queensberry, EMS 723, in route to Gunsfalls Hospital, 0052. Okay,

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0: plate. It's going to be Lincoln Robert Frank 2590. And it was last seen in the area of Kirkland Farms Resorts.
1: Sure, so that's 411.
2: Of 1 mail under the search of a hospital, 941. Cooperative.
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2: One female en route to Half Moon for processing, correction, arraignment. Starting mileage 52003.
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And Cumberland Farms filling it up. 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

0: 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I wish we knew.
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0: 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X-ray 130.
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2: 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Eric Michael Adam Boy 1967.
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0: Auburn Road at Vermont 1355 and Roper. Vermont State Police out with a 54-year-old female, lacerations to the wrist.
1: There were tracks in the driver's position.
0: Sal EMS, Hebron Road, near Vermont Route 153, and Roper. State police are out with a 54-year-old female, laceration to the wrist. 0134.
1: Last name, Grawl. George Robert Adam, Union Lincoln. First name, Deborah. David Edward Boy, Ocean Robert, Adam Henry, middle initial A, Adam, 10-6-1978, white female.
2: Stand by. Deborah Schelling, eligible, 12 Foxhall, NCIC native.

approaching the mutual aid mark 216, the rooms, Hebron Road near Vermont 153, Vermont State Police route with a 54-year-old female laceration to the wrist. 216 to rooms approaching the mutual aid mark 0138.

0: 346.
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2: ADH2 Valiness, prepare to copy Apollo. Units can Bolo for Deborah Grawl, date of birth 10/6/1978. Callers, her sister concerned. She's been out drinking and has not returned home. She was last seen Caroline and Granger, maybe pushing a bicycle. She's 5'4", white female, brown hair with glasses.
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1: EMS control, 4452. Party 1, Hebron Road, Vermont Route 153, Vermont State Police route was a 54-year-old female. Conscious, slurred breathing, laceration to the wrist.
0: Copy.
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Eastern Greenwood MS, Middle Falls, first responders, the Mulholland residence, 333 Old Schuylerville Road. 80-year-old female fallen, unknown injuries. 0152.

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0: 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And CIC negative.
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0: One female in route to lockup, remanded, starting same as ending.
1: In route to lockup, 219.
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1: I'll be clear, assistance rendered.
0: Clear, 222.
2: Go ahead.
1: Just spoke with both male and female subjects. Stated they're just trying to stay dry and wait for the bus to come in the morning. They left that last bus.
2: Send for. The caller is a subject who is attempting to clean the leaves off of the sidewalk as per her job.
1: Send for. We'll be off with him.

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0: 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Ralph Milner, that's where.
1: There are 220.

0: 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I was at an area of 146 and Main Street for tree on wires north, and are starting operations on Tech 4230.
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1: 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Charles Adam, 6852, Brown Kia.
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0: 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That's simply given.
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0: Up in the area, there's a large tree down across the road if you can reactivate my department.
2: John Sulfire, 37N, requesting reactivation for a large tree down across the road. Main Street, near 146. Operations on attack 4238.
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4: 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That's a gray Jeep.
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0: Wires are intact. The pole's intact. It is National Grid pole number 7. I do also have an audible alarm from 821 Main Street. Looks like they had a power failure.
1: Do you want patrol to respond there?
0: No, I don't believe so. The building looks secured.
1: Do you have any highway for the tree? 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
0: Let me see if I can get if I get my crew, we can handle it. We'll just move it. If not, I'll contact you, babe.
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1: Thank you. Firecom Jones, Wellington, 37-1.
0: 37-1.
1: 37-1's en route.
0: 37-1, 247.
1: Are you ready?
2: Okay.
1: Chris 1, 625, 532, 209.
2: Second,
1: 617, 718, 074.
2: 248.

0: 371 Joe's Blue Command Attack 4.
1: 7-1, just stay in the lane closest to Van Patten. We're just going to start trying to clear some of this brush and county highway truck for the bigger pieces.

0: Hector Sean Sister, Class A David, one stop, one fate. Negative file, negative OP, parole hit. Jasmine also suspended. 10 on 6 days, 2 orders of protection, 1 not served.
1: Richard, tell me the next available.
0: Next available, 249. Do you need backup unit?
1: I believe 4152 should be in auto trace down.
0: 249.
2: 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I'll be headed his way.
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0: 371-379, back four. Just be advised, the auto ejector did not work on this truck. 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
1: Copy that.
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0: On the Llano County Highway, he's inquiring the diameter of the tree in case he has to bring the log truck down.
1: At the base, it's probably 12 inches. The spots overhanging the roadway are probably 4.
0: Appreciate that.

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1: Station.
2: 425, Maple Fire.
3: 3G12, exit 15, southbound.
0: For the town of Morrell, a 911 hang up, 39 Hudson Falls Road, Adirondack Hydro Development Corp. Across the Ferry Boulevard and Bridge Street. It was heavy static on the line, busy on recall.

0: 425, 426, 319.
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2: 5 county, I'm in the
1: area. Gracie, Benjamin 356, 335.
3: Area 335.
4: Yes, 355.

0: caller said the noise was coming from 71 or 74.
1: The caller was at 74. The past complaints have been from 71.
0: Great,

0: Hi, Cruz.
1: If you could mark that unfounded at 71 East River Drive, can you also put an alert in there? That is the Bennett Brothers, where we've had incidents with them before.
0: Is 0340.

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0: I'm going to be out with a vehicle down the road further.
2: Did you copy?
0: East of the Forlax location with Henry 20893.
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1: 2-5.
0: Leroy Valid, Class to see David. 1 p.m. place against Leroy. Protecting a George Nash. Negative file.
1: Receive.
0: 342.

0: 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Also 2-6 below the area. House signs distress. I can show all units clear.
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1: Go for both.
0: Have a disturbance, 125-125 Milton Avenue, apartment number 2. Mike Phillips stating that Rebecca is refusing to leave. She's intoxicated, pounding on the door.
1: Where is it?
0: Both units are out at 350.

0: insurance dispatch. I'm going to have a vehicle stop, New York. Henry John, X-ray 6172, Dunning Street, near traffic circle.
1: Program with the name of the street?
0: Dunning Street.
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0: Last name, George. George Edward Oscar Robert George Edward. First name, Sarah. Sam Adam Robert Adam Henry. Middle initial, M as in Michael. Date of birth, 6/20/1996, on a female.

0: 4-1-4-8, so it just has to.
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0: Last name, Schatzberg, Sam, Charles, Henry, Adam, Tom, Zebra, Boy, Edward, Robert, George. First name, Matthew, Michael, Adam, Tom, Henry, Edward, William. Middle initial, M as in Michael. Date of birth, 1-13-1995, a male.

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0: The caller, Sarah, is alive and well, extremely uncooperative. There are no issues here. Your show is clear.
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5: 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Returns not on file.
0: 545, you can check the King Hendrick 1602, State Route 9, the text to 911. There's no data coming through with the actual text that was sent. Plotting to one of the middle cabins on the other side of the pool.

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0: She has been advised in reference to false impersonation. I have the actual name and date of birth when you're ready.
1: Go ahead.
0: Last name, Cooper, Charles, Ocean, Ocean, Paul, Edward, Robert, Angela is the first name, 1L, middle initial J, 7583.
1: 04.

0: 311, 413, 4315. 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Negative once, there are two orders of protection. She is a protected party on both.
1: I appreciate it. 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
0: 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They're going to last for them.

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three EMS for first responder, multiple alerts, only to cover the call. 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
1: 72.76. An assist EMS being dispatched to 29 First Street, cross of Main. Caller is a Kim Duran. He's experiencing knee pain. He's also experiencing visual hallucinations. Do you have a partner on this evening?
0: Yeah, we're coming.

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2: 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I'm also en route. 5 3

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1: Our patrol is en route to this.
0: They're just en route.
2: We're going to false fire. It's on the Iron Gate Center property, 19 Pine Street, between Elm and Crandall. 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

fire. It's on the Iron Gate Center, 19 Pine Street between Elm and Crandall. 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Fire Control 506.

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1: Do you have an ETA for EMS?
0: Stand by, we'll inquire. 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
2: Going to
0: be a 2-minute ETA.
2: I had a call from 5 Division. Is walking the area, reported a fire alarm coming from an unknown building, possibly on the Iron Gate property. And we did contact Mahoney, has the contract there, and they have no active alarms.
3: Received, thank you.
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0: Hey,
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0: Is the caller still on the line with you guys?
1: That's permanent.
0: Are they able to come to the door of the residence?
1: He is not.
0: Reissue. Still attempting to access.
1: I will.

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1: Yeah, affirmative. It's in the bottom of the second house there.

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0: 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I'll take my usual.
1: Injury down at Stillwater's 5 minutes and a half. Apollo set. Burn alarm.

0: 152, Town of Stillwater, B, 65 Hudson Avenue, Polyset, across of North Main Street and Maiden Lane. Caller's a nearby resident reporting sounds to be an alarm coming from that area.
1: I pick up in route.
0: 520, County for an available backup unit, Town of Stillwater.
2: 414, I can start from Boston South.
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0: 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A commercial alarm, 3039 Route 50, Caputo's Pizzeria.
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3: The town of Wilton, the Woodard Road. There's a 9-1 hang up showing the National Grid substation. No answer on recall.
2: One 25, I'm right here. 426.
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0: There is no sign of distress, nor is there anybody here. You show units clear.
1: Receive, units clear, 530. 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
0: 534, Reserve Drive, go ahead.
2: 534, it's a truck complaint, Stewart's, 114 Lake Avenue. Caller stating that there's a Kevin Allen on the property there. He's not supposed to be. It's questionable on whether a trespass notice was served to him previously or not.
0: Great.

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0: Kishkenny calls on it. He's going to be in the southbound lane facing northbound, and he's got a tow company going to be in route from Amsterdam.
1: Mercy, 543.
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0: want to take service faster.
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0: 18-3 is in position with Steve. Looks pretty good here.
1: Yeah, you can come around and cover there, and I'm at the scene right now. Road will be closed. 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
2: 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Pole number 14, one tree across the road. Primary and secondary wires are down.
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0: 061 on 8th. I'm down here on Haas with 3 and 4. You want one of them off the driveway?
1: And 4 off the driveway. I want to meter the house. For a CO.
0: 33 driveway, correct. Bruce, you port copy, you might have to come down your section and turn around. Six 613, you can go ahead and stage down here on Haas Road. I'll stay down here with you.
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0: We're hitting the driveway now. What's your orders?
1: We need a pop, throw imager, and CO meter just to go through the building. Detector in the kitchen was going off.
0: Breezy.
2: Child Command 16-3.
3: Go ahead.
2: 18-3, let me know when you're set up. I'm going to back the truck out of here, okay?
3: I'm set up down here at Stage and Valentine with Steve. Do you need me somewhere else?
2: Yeah, if you could, please cover the other end of this road.
3: If you want me to go up Valentine then further?
2: Yes, go around Valentine. There's a tree across it and cover the end of the road.
3: Roger that. I'm on my way up.
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We're 21 Saratoga Avenue, apartment 2, crossing Milton Avenue and 10th Street, breathing problems. Operations on Tac 3, 612.

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1: Hey, T1. This is Steve. Hey, Steve, we got this thing to shut down. Highway department's closing down the road. You'll have to cover your end for a bit.
0: Received. I think 18-3 was on channel 1 there before, so he's on the other end.
1: I'm going to cover this end with 18-1 and put 18-3 back in service.
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0: 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The major happened off any personal property.
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0: You can go ahead with that property damage.
1: So one car, property damage crash, a white pickup truck off the roadway in front of 1839 State Route 40, town of Easton. He's plotting just north of Wilbur Avenue, approximately a half a mile.
2: Greenfield tires on 29 for a tractor.
1: Stop. 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
2: tire for ETA, mutually responsible fire for a residential fire alarm. 5, the Blitz area court. Los Angeles all roads operations are on track 5621.
3: 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Respond 4 Kendrick Road, cross street to Lawton Road and State Route 9 for a general fire alarm. Warren County Fire 2P4 Queensbury Central Fire. Respond 4 Kendrick Road, cross street to Lawton Road and State Route 9 for a general fire alarm. Fire control clear at 622.
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5: Can you run a VIN when you're ready? 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Michael, Victor, David, Michael, Boy, Charles, Lincoln, 1, Tom, Michael, 2, 1, 1, 2, 4, 6.
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0: 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Anchor to the scene of a residential fire alarm. 5 Wisteria Court, North Bangersall Road, Tag 5, 625.
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0: 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Spot number 4 Kendrick Road between Lawton Road and State Route 9. A general fire alarm activation. Car 215 is on the scene investigating. Fire Control 626.
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0: 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Crossings are Lawton Road and State Route 9. 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
0: Highway Department's putting barricades up closer to the tree on this side.
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0: 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It's been there for like 3 days and the windows are down.
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0: 637.

1031, is it? Fire, please. At 9 more crew just showed up. He just went by me.

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4: The 2019 Toyota Corolla Black is showing valid ROSCL.
0: 313
4: North is showing a suspension. 667,
0: service 722. 643.
5: 5 copies. Confirm each of the RO suspended or the vehicle suspended?
4: The RO is showing suspended. The vehicle is valid.
5: 10-4. Is the caller going to be the owner of Freely?
4: Negative. Caller is a concerned passenger. Right?
5: 10-4. Something suspicious. The windows are down. It has been raining. If somebody wants to tow, they can call prep. So, it'll be 10-8.

0: 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Fire comms 710.
1: 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Okay, bye bye. 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

0: Clark Police, 18-1. Niagara Mohawk said they're going to cone this off on this end, and if we can cone it off on the other end with Highway Department or something, then we can be released.
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3: 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Yeah. Cool.
2: 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What's your shield number?
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0: 311-4316. I pulled into the parking lot across from the station parking lot. Looking for license plate, George Robert Sam 5342. George Robert Sam 5342.
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1: 11-2 and 11-1 arriving, 7:33.
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0: 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I'm out at 1079, Cathayan Road.
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0: 17-inch, two by near clarity. New York 784-323-593 and New York 586-424-965.
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8: 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Come back on a gray Mustang color.
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2: Returns to Miguel Reyes out of Okeechobee, Florida. It's showing in an expired decal.
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2: The vehicle is showing to a Alvarado Reyes, Miguel Reyes Alvarado. 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
0: Three four three three 11.
2: No New York license suspended. 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
1: 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He's called 911. States there's no emergency, but he's slurring his words.
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2: 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Currently no items up for review today, Monday, August 3rd, 2026. I need to acknowledge 8033 clear at 8:30.

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8: Five. 82, D as in David, Front Street. It was Kelly Potter, reference to a fraud complaint.
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1: One-five to county and state. I'm out of loss. Two G-15 to county. What lot number was that?
0: Lot two.
1: Two G-15 copies.
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2: 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States he has shorts, no shirt, has a bicycle and a backpack with him. Has been there since staff arrived.

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0: 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But...
1: I'll call back from the call. The mail left the 847
2: Sheriff's Fetch
1: 163. Next door. Your discretion if you want to continue.
2: Cardinale's for the tow.
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4: Repeat 571.
0: Except another reset.
5: Point. The Warren Washington ARC on the call.
4: Firefighter Kayleen, can you go for a reset?
0: Copy, attempting reset.
5: Warren Washington ARC in Hudson Falls. Speak with a Kelly Curtis. We're reporting multiple vehicles on the premises for a tagged unknown subject. 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
2: 4-4. 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
3: Could patrol the area of Durkeytown Baptist Church to Durkeytown Road in Fort Edward.
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3: Clear at 154.
4: Yeah.
5: Out on Alma.
4: We'll be responding. 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
3: 359.
6: A1 is requesting 60, additional personnel for lifting 265 Hoover Road. And we are room number 213.
1: Also, the request to transport to Albany Med. You're responding and arriving?

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1: Available or not?
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0: Brandon, what's up?
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2: West Controls at me on 713, responding at 0902.

0: water for the EMS, half moon fire for the medical assist, one echo response for a cardiac arrest. CPR is in progress. 204 Midway Court. 204 Midway Court, Bird Street, Fairfax Row, Tag 3 and 902.
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4: 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It's showing that decal expires 8/26 of 26.
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0: 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I'm out. What's the apartment number?
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0: 4242 West Main Street in Cambridge. 61-year-old female, neck pain.
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4: Perfect. You patrol to 42 West Main Street, Cambridge, across the South Union and Memorial Drive. Dispatch EMS for a 61-year-old female neck pain, general illness. The third-party report through a 911 caller in Schenectady County. He's unsure if he'll be able to gain access to the patient. She stated the door was locked. She was going to attempt to get to the door. Is there 910?
5: 4396, I'm off at Strawberry Ridge.
6: 910. Three Lemon 4397. One house will be getting units. They're clear to handle a trespass and progress complaint.
7: Crew responding momentarily. 867 is in the rooms. 834 responding to the rooms.
6: Emergency 4396.
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6: Trespass complaint 103 Red Cliff Road. Caller states two juveniles are going into a vacant unit. One is a white male, purple shirt, gray sweatpants. The second is a black male, correction, white male wearing black sweatshirt.
5: 4396, I copy last. I'm going to be clear. Looks like they got plenty of help here. Red Cliff Road.
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8: 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We're doing CPR right now.
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3: 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Route 9, Wood Road with New York King, Tom, Union, 4540.
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4: 311.
5: Maintenance worker stated two JVs left. They're going to be walking east on Stonecrest, last seen.
6: Down to the state police.
4: Unit. Left eastbound on Stonecrest. 4394, copy.
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7: The Wesley Victoria building showing a first floor smoke alarm near the elevator.
6: Wherever 114. Permit's gonna be 42 West Main. Permit, that's the caller station.
4: Sheriff's dispatch.
6: Copy. I'll be out. Did they give it a permit?
8: What was
6: number?
8: The outcome of that trespassing complaint in Waterford?
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6: Front or rear.
8: Copy. You have a description. I'm coming up on Fonda Road, on Bolo. Also on route, we copied info.
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4: 54 Bay Road. You're going to be meeting a Hannah and Julianne Gerard. It's the caller's mother and sister. He states his wallet and iPad
0: were
4: taking from Glens Falls on Saturday night. He has located the AirPods.
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4: at that location now. They have found a bag with multiple pairs in them.
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6: 311, Fort Edward. What was the name on that?
10: Dale Alucci.
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5: We have the New York Reg, George, Boy, Mary. 7566, repeating GVM 7566 at 765 Route 9 in Wilton, just south of Ballard.
6: Dress shirt, navy pants with brown hair, has been standing outside the building for approximately 1 hour.
0: Time for.
6: Boston Avenue.
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6: Dress shirt, navy pants with brown hair, has been standing outside the building for approximately 1 hour.

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1: 61-year-old female, consciously breathing, neck pain, general illness, unable to talk.
0: I'm in the area of Fairfax, so I just spoke to a landscaper. He said he saw two males matching that description come out of 200 Fairfax Row about 20 minutes ago and head your way. He didn't see him exit or leave that area.
2: 0921. Who is he? Unclear how, but they may have gotten a hold of some master keys.
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2: At 934.
6: Connecticut Reg. Boy Sam 44744 repeating. Boy Sam 44744 in between Dick Road and Interstate 87 northbound on ramp. Correction, southbound on ramp.
3: 934.
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2: 9 northbound in Farms Market with New York Ridge. Lincoln John Charles, 9187.
4: And Edna Goodzell is the caller reporting 39. There's a suspicious male in the area, possibly on drugs. Matt, unknown last.
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1: Shares dispatch. Pier Crash King John Boy 2457 87 northbound on R3 3407, just south of exit 16.
3: 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Second ambulance, party 2 BLS, the Shell Hoop residence. 213 Luzerne Road, cross streets East Drive and Illinois Avenue.
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6: Received 953, and that's correction. It was 904.
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2: 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Morgan Fire Control repeating for a warranting emergency, 31 3rd Avenue, cross streets of Hudson Street and Thompson Street, Cabin 4. 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A priority 1 ALS response, Fire Control 0958.
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2: 959.
4: Control responding Dorset units. A historic fire officer on the scene, nothing showing. ETA 591 is responding at 0959.

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0: Receive warrants for ambulance 751 on scene 10-01.
6: 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Cross Streets, Chambers Road. Blossom Road.
4: 5251. 51. You can disregard. The owner of the vehicle showed up. They're leaving.
6: 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Third party report of a small propane in the residence, the Collins residence, 1604. 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
2: Driving. Received, respond up here, priority 2. I got a meter of the house. 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
2: Received, go ahead and roll the truck, please.
3: You can check the area. I believe it's going to be near 247 Horkin Avenue. In Horkin, cross streets right. Of Bennett Road and Tannery Road. Callers a passerby putting a tree down, blocking the road.
2: Received. You're on your way up here, right?
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11: Class. Hey, Chief, it's just me up here. Do you want me to roll the pickup down there?
2: That's negative. You can stand by there for right now. Thank you.
11: You see, standing by.
3: Trouble's broken, Chief. Just wanted to verify that tank's been shut off. You're awaiting John Ray. Negative. Odor.

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0: 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EMS. 1953 is arriving home in the
1: morning. Queensbury Central Fire.
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1: On 1424 State Route 9, the outlet number 14, the select shade. 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
0: 146A, correction 146 in Clifton Country Road with New York, Lincoln, Nora, Yankee 6024.
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5: Asking a fire Argo EMS department announcements. County Route 48 in the town of Argo will be closed between Kilmer Road and Street Road to all traffic. Access address 4422 County Route 48 from the north end. Any additional addresses south will have to be accessed from the Kilmer Road end of County Route 48. 40 County Highway, WQP250, dispatcher 925102.
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0: Tied to the doctor just flipped over due to the storm. There was no occupant.
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7: 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EMS controls on for Glens Falls, ambulance 751.
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0: Did you reach out to Washington County at all?
5: Fire police
8: we did not. I believe we have that contact information, though. 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
0: 1031.
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0: HU6 that you need to.
1: Yep.
0: We took a phone call from a boat owner for an alleged capsized boat in the vicinity of Water's Edge. County is reporting that's tied to the dock. Negative emergency, negative injuries, negative people in the boat. If you want to send a patrol or FD to assess, we're en route to that location. Initially reported that the boat was.
2: Receive.

0: Conference, as such.
1: Paris dispatch.
0: I'll be clear advised.
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3825.

0: Central's on for Queen Charlie 723.
1: 723 is at Master Gonzales Hospital.
0: She Queen Charlie, we own 723 over to Gonzales Hospital at 1035.
2: You can disregard that public assist. County's going to handle.
3: Proceed. I'll be checking Congress Park.

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1: Which side are you on as far as the plaza thing?
2: Saratoga County at AG20.
0: 20's on.
2: Our Marine 1 is in the area there as well.
3: Saratoga Springs in the county spoke, and the county sending their boat patrol over.
0: 3-2.
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4: 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Be advised, I'm not coming off of the 309 Stone Church Road. Are you with us? 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
0: 538 and 2G52. If you could start for number 49 Windsong Drive, my caller is a Philip Ball. She's reporting him and his girlfriend were in some type of domestic dispute. At one point, the female had a knife in her hand, possibly using it to destroy items inside the residence. The knife is now put away, and parties are currently separated. I'm still on the phone gathering further.
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1: 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It's going to be negative inside Tonga Park.
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1: AG6 to 20. You located? Let's follow the road all the way down. You go through the gate. Just hit the air horn over there.
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0: Patrol Lake George emergency. 31 LS, number 32 Gage Road, across street of Sewell Street. 68-year-old male, difficulty breathing.
1: Patient is diaphoretic. For the town of Greenfield.
0: Stated it feels like his throat.
1: Two car.
0: Has a COPD history. Our control 1043.
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5: Female's control's on for a clean turn ambulance 723.
3: 723 is arriving at Glens Falls Hospital.
1: Two car.
5: Actually, Queen's Ferry, beyond 723, arriving at Glens Falls Hospital, 1043.
1: 4164 is around 143.
3: Warren Ferry, ambulance 751, EMS control.
5: EMS control's on for ambulance 751.
3: 751's returning.
5: Actually, Warren Ferry, ambulance 751, clear of Glens Falls Hospital, returning at 1043.
1: Washington County, we'll advise the female.
3: Lake George 731, EMS.
5: Yeah, last control's on for Lake George ambulance 731.
3: 731's in route and arriving.
5: Receive Lake George ambulance 731 en route and arriving at 1044.
6: Okay. I'm going to be out 17 Garrison Lane for a moment for follow-up.
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8: 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We're off.
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0: The old roadway in, now the blue line in, 1449 State Route 9, the outlets. Brian Gaylor, staff there, the manager. 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He is not answering the door, saying he can't get to the door. Just wants a patrol presence while he opens the door.
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0: 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Caller's reporting a large object, possibly a piece of wood laying in the roadway, blocking the northbound lane. 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
1: Four shares to switch. 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
0: Copy. I'll stop by there first on the way to Robin Hood.
1: 10:55.
2: 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DW did advise there is a permit. 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
3: 10-4.
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0: Did you want me to do a client ID?
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0: You're 115-492-274 white female.
1: Over. Zero 8, Nancy is valid. The out of Madison Street, and she has guilty negative.
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1: 314-397. T5 Grace Street. Dispatch EMS for a rectal hemorrhage.
0: 397, you were super wrong. Can you go again?
1: Dispatch EMS 85 Grace Street for a rectal bleed.
0: Copy that.
3: And I'm going to try to find a better location.
4: 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That's all I have for an address for him.

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1: Nineteen five.
0: Once they're all being that back.
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0: 4396 2311. I'm going to be clear of 4394's location. I'm going to be able to turn around and follow up. Warrensburg
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4: 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Second is going to be New York Reg, Lincoln Nora David 8724, LND 8724. You can disregard that call, Matt Stone, John Jean. Who's here when I arrive?
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0: 2G59. Looks like it's the
1: 4164 County. I have two registered out of New York, one fine ID New York.
0: The cross from the motel rooms is directly parallel with the Yankee Marina boat rentals.
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4: 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I got the vans parked across from the dumpster to move, so emergency vehicles should be able to get through.
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0: 32.
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0: Sheriff's Bench.
9: Put over 317.
5: Myself, G2L.
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0: 189.
6: I made the 432 split, New York, John Mary Edward, 8245.
0: 1107.
10: Yeah, I can give you a call and grab it.

0: County 2G24438 being reported as no injury. We did speak with the operator of the car.
1: 438, copy.
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3: Can I get a file check by name and date of birth?
0: 1108.
3: Pearl Street. Last name is Dingman Common. First name is Jared. John Edward Robert Robert Ocean David. Date of birth is 02-2480.
1: 4164 shares dispatch data.
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5: 667 headquarters.
6: I have one by North Carolina ID.
5: Quarters on.
6: My name is Bruce. My name is Mackle, Mary, Adam, Charles.
5: End service 031.
6: First name Robert Thomas Hilling, Ocean Jays and John. Date of birth is 01/31/1975.
5: C667, second unit. 709.
3: 535.
4: 494.
5: 535, go ahead.
3: Okay, we need an ambulance here for transportation for a male in his 50s, conscious, slurred breathing with a back injury.
4: Did you receive the message? I just
5: said. 50 to a back injury, 1109.
1: Negative.
4: According to True People Search, there is a Mark Cottrell related to Cynthia, born in 1988 of April, and now living in Massachusetts. I sent the phone number to your
5: patrol on the scene, the
4: terminal.
5: Roadway in 1449, State Route 9,
1: Greasy,
5: and room 109. Male in his 50s. With a back injury. Probably two wheels or something.
1: 452, sheriff's dispatch.
5: Marketing Fire Control repeating for West Guns Falls.
1: Parker says that vehicle. Show both units clear. Multiple UTCs.
5: The former roadway and now blue line in. Number 1449, State Route 9, in room 109. Male in his 50s with a back injury. And probably two wheels response. Fire Control 1110.
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0: having a call was 1038-1038. Your number was 15708. 15708.
1: Negative. I'm going to keep from the police. My apologies.
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1: 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Inquiries 1114.
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2: 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I'm going to be clearing the village of Boston Spa Court with another defendant and bring him back to the jail.
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4: 9 southbound on Meyer Road, New York Ridge, King Union, X-ray 9896.
3: 15.

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1: I made contact with him. I'll be clear of the cat update. I'm going to start towards the crash in Route 50 until I hear further.
0: Engine 304 responding Davis Street at 1120. I'm showing you his number 7.
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0: 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Crash at Denny Road and Wellness Drive, TAC 4 at 1124.
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0: I'm not sure what I have. 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
1: Sheriff's dispatch.
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3: Objection negative, William M. Judkowski, 321 Arlington Avenue in Jersey City, New Jersey. It's a 1998 Ford, I believe it's an Explorer, called Tan.
8: 419 Ford County, I'll be out.
3: 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I'm not showing
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3: 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Okay. At 1131.
2: 122, Forest Mill Road.
8: 2G12, exit 15.
6: 4164
10: exit 15. 2G15 Wilton Mountain Road.
2: Car tractor trailer at the intersection of 9 and the southbound off ramp. Unknown injuries.
3: Pulled
2: in by a
3: passerby.
2: She did state that the subjects were out of the vehicle.
9: Can I get a room number again?
2: 2.
3: Queens Ferry Ambulance 722 arriving at 1131. It's going to be room 112.
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6: 16-2, you're responding at 1132.
2: He was transporting to Samaritan Hospital.
9: Samaritan, 1132. Disconnect. Just pull up behind the troop, the sheriff's cars.
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1: 711 EMS Patrol.
11: Coach Park asked me to have two hours
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0: Gonna have you guys go right down to Lake Hill and 50 and shut it down. 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

0: Colonel Command 17-1. 17-1, which way are you guys coming from? Forest Road. All right, when you guys come down, I'm going to have you drive through the scene, and I'm going to park right behind 16-2, blocking the traffic.
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2: The units responding to Route 9 at 87 reported to be injury, dispatching fire and EMS.
3: 4-6 for copy.

0: Rail EMS Southbound Falls Pioneer Motor Vehicle Crash, Saratoga Road, at the ramp, Tax 5 at 11:35.
1: Queensferry Ambulance 723 to EMS Control.
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3: 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EMS Control's on for Queensferry Ambulance 723.
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6: Give me the southbound ramp.
3: Now you're arriving at the hospital, 1136.
7: Yes, sir. 1136.
8: Am I at West Glens Falls, sir?
5: So the car is secured.
8: 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One rescue to the scene, a motor vehicle accident.
9: 1137.
8: Saratoga Road at the I-87 southbound ramp.
6: Love their sub.
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8: Fire control, West Glens Falls.
10: 5854, copies direct.
8: Mutual aid request from Saratoga County. One rescue to the scene, a motor vehicle accident.
10: 5851, copies.
8: Saratoga Road at the I-87 southbound on ramp. Fire control, 1137.
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2: 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Security is advising Jose Thomas Cortez Rock is back on the property.
5: 913 EMS control.
0: EMS control's on for what?
6: Yeah, it'll be on the page as well. 713 EMS.
0: Thanks, Chris.
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0: West Gonzales, you're on 713 with the Gonzales Hospital, 1141.
7: West Glens Falls Fire. Utility request from Saratoga County. One rescue to the scene. Motor vehicle accident. Saratoga Road at the I-87 southbound ramp. Fire control 1142.
3: Alarm, Route 22.
8: 325 Porter Rhyme, 2229 southbound.
9: Village of Fort Edward.
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2: Number.
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0: Car 213 reporting West Gonzales Fire in service after being canceled by South Gonzales Fire. At 1144.
12: 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Seven people three, I need you to come this way.
2: EMS 3853.
0: West 3 to 3
12: EMS.
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3: Hold them up, Shai.
4: Okay. Okay.
0: Hold a dual in resident. Number 6 Caldwell Lane in Hague, swing it off at the Overbrook Road. Mary Lou Doolin is the caller, supporting harassment and stalking activity.
1: 126.
5: 6451 is arriving at Meriden Hospital.
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3: 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I'll be 10-7.
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5: We are Patrick Stewart. 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
5: Received.
6: Oh. 11:49.
7: 4-4, over. We're back in the car, route back to Warren County.
6: 11:49.
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2: 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Fire Control 1151.
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1: 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It's going to be 81-year-old female, reported rectal bleed, it's A2 BLS. First responders respond 8724 Lakeshore Drive, across the Pine Cove Road in Chapwick Lane. It's going to be an 81-year-old female rectal bleed requesting transport to the hospital. It's a Priority 2 BLS response. Pressure clear at 1153.
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0: Okay.
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1: It's Legion Room, left subject to date of birth 423-1991-91, unknown middle.
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1: 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I see Lake George Engine 331 responding at 1158.
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1: Wilton, mutually with a tanker for a possible vehicle fire, 1069 Saratoga Road, crochet to Barrington Drive and Grant's Way, TAC will be 9 at 100.
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5: 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It's going to be the Hillview Cottages in Cottage 27. Report of a dog fight on progress. I attempted the town ACO and left a voicemail. At 1203.
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5: Stephen overheat, 1206.
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3: 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Both reporting they're in some type of dispute with one another. Unknown further.
6: 586-602. 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
8: 2G5. I believe I missed the pole. 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
0: Received. 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You're arriving at 1211.

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0: 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I have
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1: Three seeds. I'll be taking that call.
0: Follow 13,
2: bud. Roger, 5. We're arriving at Walnut Creek.
0: 13, you're arriving at Walnut Creek. Hill, 12, fall.
3: Washer State, the road close sign for the intersection of Kings Road and College Road blew out into the middle of the street.
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3: 17-816. Eight. We haven't found it. 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
0: You can show all Burnt Hills units, clear the traffic, collision on Route 50.
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3: going to the park
0: and
3: next to it, looking for the pavilion. My caller is Peter Olinsky. He's the transfer station supervisor. BI Dodge Ram, color red. Guarding trustee to an employee.
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1: 579.
2: Received. I'm going to wait for you to open it up.
1: Says insurance information on file says reg is valid from 5/2/24
3: 5/2/2025.
1: Believe it's on a 2010 Ford.
3: I won't find any of the old RTU units. I'm used to find them up here on the second floor.
4: Just confirming you have the registration expired as of May
3: 2024. All right, the reason I just told you, you guys can come down. I checked the storeroom over here. I didn't find anything either.
1: That the reg is valid from 5/2/24 to 5/2/2025, so we've expired 5/2/2025.
3: If you want to change the roof, go ahead. I'm not saying it's necessary, so if you guys want to come down, go ahead and come down.
5: Boston 45 Hub, 8 Victoria Trail. It's not leaving at the road. It's going to be on your left side as you come down Hub. You can come in right to the driveway.
4: Boston 45 Hub, 8 Victoria Trail. It's not leaving at the road. It's going to be on your left side as you come.

0: 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He's portable 17-1.
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5: Keep for walking.
4: As long as he has no smoke or anything up there, tell him to come back. We'll head out of here.
1: Receive. I'll see if I can get him.
6: 5-4.
1: 17-1, Peyton. This is 17-8.
0: 17-8,
1: come on. 12-27. All right, find anything. If not, come on down.
5: Crawford. Copy and
0: roll. Coming down.

0: I'm
1: secure. Do you have enough information on the RO, the runner in New York?
0: 39, just confirming you're all clear from that original.
2: Yeah, firm. Let's turn over to law enforcement. Better wait to talk.
1: Let me know when you're ready to copy. Last of Murphy, common spelling. First of Anna with two N's. Initial C for Charles. Date of birth of 6371.
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1: Yeah, we're clear. We're about to clear here now, so yeah, we'll meet you at station. G16-4.
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1: Sorry, from 371.
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1: 371 is Ralph Shadowwood.
3: 371, you're around 48 Shadowwood Way at 1230.
5: Yeah. For the name of birth in Florida. I can confirm the name to make sure I have a correct tip so I can do a group search and see if I can get a client ID to return.
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1: 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Very good. Yeah.
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0: Did Haney's give an ETA?
2: The traffic light at Main Street and Richards Ave.
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0: 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No illness reported. 111 Valentine Stage Road and Charvel Poop 4 at Oakland.
1: Versus Fetch.
2: In front of Clifton Park Fire on Fire Road, near King Lincoln George 2264.
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10: Area of 1288 Side Road. Caller reporting 2 to 3 large trees down across the roadway. We are contacting the highway department also.
11: 494-1246.
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0: 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Is it flashing appropriately on both sides?
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0: Very safe.

0: 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By Oak Brook Commons near French Mary, Edward Young, 8280.
1: It is 242-10. So you can do an area check, Iroquois Drive at Lake Ave. Caller's reporting children on an unregistered golf cart driving down the road.
0: 10-4.

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0: 18-1 from Cartagena and Hagorn. 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You can stay out on the roadway. Just bring your manpower up for the forecast meter.
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0: 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I'll be getting into 402 center.
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Put the park fire disregard tone. Put the park fire disregard tone on the call. EMS, they don't respond to just being alerted. I'm going to drive, pressure to the 10-9-3 at 12-8-7.

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5: 561. So you check the area of the Shantybrook Trailhead on State Route 8. Gonna be east of the county line. Passerby reporting a log on the roadway. No interview.
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She's gonna call when she returns home. Either us, there's still water feeding.

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1: Gear Road, trailer 50 in Kingsbury, off of State Route 4. Priority 2 BLS,
0: 69,
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1: 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So, 69-year-old female, consular breathing, general illness, groin pain. She did have a recent surgery.
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0: Call report, a male and a female, whom they feel is under the influence of harassing people walking out of the Dollar General. The subjects were on bikes, however, the caller refused to describe further.
1: 1305.
0: The caller did state that they were harassing people coming in and out of the store.
3: Secure all further.
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1: 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I'm gonna be out with New York King Young Tom 7271.
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6: 9 northbound in Farms Market with New York Reg, Lincoln Nora Edward, 9697.
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0: There's a Toyota Camry with Massachusetts police parked in police parking. It's allowed to be there.
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1: 1329. 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
0: Eastern Greenwich EMS, Greenwich First Responders, the Cynthia Meadows Apartments, 20 Woodlawn Avenue, apartment 117 in Greenwich, a 79-year-old female, general illness, at 1323. Eastern Greenwich EMS, Greenwich First Responders, the Cynthia Meadows Apartments, 20 Woodlawn Avenue, apartment 117 in Greenwich, a 79-year-old female, general illness, at 1.

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1: Down 1955.
0: Clear route.
1: 255 en route, 258 Ushers Road at 1324.
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3: 23251 Priority 2 BLS response, the Cynthia Meadows Apartments, 20 Woodlawn Avenue, apartment 117 in Greenwich. The 79-year-old female, generalness, she is conscious, alert, breathing, weak, unable to move.
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7: I'm in 198. Over.
5: Report
3: over to EMS, say second call.
5: Lincoln,
3: 1231, State Route 196 in Kingsbury, cross of Rabideau Lane. 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
1: It's going to be Lincoln X-Ray Robert, 5130. Four, one way.
0: Sheriff's dispatch.
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0: 1331.
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1: You're out to the fire alarm, 26 Forestville. Is that good? Confirm it's time of day?
3: That's affirmative, time of day.
1: Christy Valero.
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2: Passing, and also throwing things out the window.

0: 1332. Sure, she said.
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0: 4890, is that 3-5?
1: That's
0: 39 and Bacchus, New York, Lincoln X-ray Adam, 6809. Can you just confirm that suspension?
1: RC2 Adam.

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0: 541-954. 535-541 near the Wendy's, correction, the Friendly's Aviation Mall, 578 Aviation Road, taking a CPR response, looks like a male down in the grass area.
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0: Control S Clinton Swells Emergency Queensbury Central Fire Race CPR response. It's going to be Aviation Mall, the Mall Access Road, the upper entrance near Friendly's. Male subject down in the grass, not breathing, possible overdose.
4: 4145. AB for the tow. It's showing for insurance not in effect, July 27th, 2026.
0: Fire control is going to cause emergency Queensbury Central Fire CPR response.
4: Going
0: to be the upper access road to the Aviation Mall, 578 Aviation Road, near the Friendly's. Report of a male subject down in the grass, not breathing, possible overdose. Fire control, 1336. Vehicles.
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0: 5-way.
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2: suspension. 2751 through Glens Falls, priority 2.
4: 2751 priority 2 to Glens Falls, 1338.
3: 87 southbound, mile marker 11 over 3, New York, Henry Robert George, 8347.
5: 9. One hang up. 949, correction, 494, Clifton Park, Center Road.
4: 531 to Glens Falls, 1339.
6: 456, 146, Clifton Country.
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5: 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Thank you. Four inch thick.
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3: Tree down in the roadway. Unknown wires in remote area of 1068 County Route 60 in Cambridge. Cross streets, Petty's Road and Edie Road.
8: County Babel State Police of Wilton for disturbance. 601 Maple Avenue, full collision.
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9: for Easton.
3: Tree down in the roadway, unknown wires involved.
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3: Area 1068, County Route 60, Cambridge, between Petty's Road and Edie Road.
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11: 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Meeting my caller outside and out back. Being a Kenneth Crawley, not in progress, stalking complaint.
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0: 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Did we ever get anything back on the LaRock subject?
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1: 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Second Street, cross of South Street, Middle Street.
0: Control any Easton or Greenwich officer apparatus. Easton Greenwich officer apparatus from fire control.
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1: Which officer or apparatus?
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3: Five, I believe we have the information on the LaPointe subject. Officer Swan's going to send you a photo to confirm.
2: 6451 EMS is that?
1: I believe the date of birth. 5.
4: EMS.
1: 1578.
2: 6451
4: EMS.
1: That's
3: the subject.
4: Aaron Ring, 1348.
1: Any files?
3: Negative, just a couple of OPs.
1: 855.
3: Town Lake George patrol locations.
5: 544, go with it. I'm right in front.
3: 544, it's going to be the Casanova's Cove Motel, 1897 State Route 9. It's going to be cabin number 3. Caller is a Marjo Fitzgerald. She's not on scene. She just got off the phone with her child's father, David Jennison, who should be in that cabin.
6: Got it.
3: She's reporting the male subject has a order protection with a Deborah Barnes, who also resides in a different cabin.
2: 3003
3: is protecting the
2: 50.
3: Female against the
2: reporting on a male.
3: And the female keeps coming close to his cabin, knocking on the doors and harassing him.
2: It's going to be a gray Honda. A gray Honda SUV.
3: You're on scene 1349. Any need for a second?
2: And you're in route 1349.
3: I'll advise.
7: Sheriff's dispatch.
8: Sheriff's dispatch.
7: Check the area.
3: Clear.
8: 49.
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3: She's reporting a trespass that occurred from our landlord approximately 15 minutes ago. She's reporting our landlord went inside their residence without any proper notice. 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At number 136 Library Ave.
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11: 153.
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11: 53 is arriving.
4: 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We're going to start that welfare check at the McDonald's in Wilton.
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10: 76 Fox Road, Jennifer Lane and Hunter Lane, the Brown residence. 79-year-old male following
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10: 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Jennifer Lane and Hunter Lane, the Brown residence.
2: 39-year-old male following no injuries requesting transport. County 4157. There's a verbal location. J&R Propane, 270 Milton Ave.
1: Okay.
5: 663-3 Brothers Island.
2: Three
0: 911's unfounded. I'm being moved to 270
2: Milton Avenue. Originally came in as a driving complaint. Caller followed the change to that location.
3: That correction. The unit in Three Brothers Island.
0: Where is he?
3: He heads south towards Harris Bay. Got a jet ski, high rate of speed. Came out of Harris Bay heading north. Described as red and white. Can you check the area?
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0: Out back, off again.
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2: 1354.
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1: 1954. Here, suspended 483. You're extremely low.
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7: Right. 525-1356. You see my caller said he was out back.
0: Affirmative. 9 South County from Walmart. Honorable Reg, it's going to be a 100.
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1: 1456.
2: 1456. Sheriff.
1: Have someone allow that vehicle. I'll be clear.
2: 1357. On 38.
1: Oh, Kramer Road.
2: Received 38. The original call came from 191 Kramer Road for a tree on wires. And a caller reporting fire there. We also received an additional call for 134 Kramer Road for a wire down in the roadway. Do you want to do a separate set of tones for the 134 Kramer Road?
1: Negative. I'll check it out.
2: Thank you. At 13:07.

0: Charlie 216.
1: 1 sec.
0: I just finished here. Do you need me to come over there?
1: Negative. Where's the care?
0: Very soon.
2: Car comes out 5-4.
3: Coming out, Kramer.
2: Hey, did you copy the additional update as well?
3: No.
4: 155.
2: 549, additional call from 134 Kramer Road for a wire down in the road. The initial call is 191 Kramer Road for train on the wires.
4: Other units. I have one male.
3: Three, you copy both addresses, thank you.
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0: Mother Ridge Fire, Round Lake Fire, a second call, an elevator alarm, 2323 Ellsworth Boulevard. Stuck in an elevator there, close to the OBGYN side of the building. No injuries, correct. Car sheet to land on the vehicle, 979, 1400.
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2: 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I'm in the area. The 134-1 call, the wire's down in the front yard, and the national grid there. I'm proceeding to 191.
3: Received, 134, the wire's down in the road, in the yard. 1400. Do we have a hold them in there?
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5: 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DGU 57, exit 23. The town of Malta, set fire, Ellsworth Boulevard.
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6: 2G57,
1: exit 23. 2G4, Route 9, we can handle. 2G57, it's going to be 87 southbound. I believe it's going to be near the Diamond Point Road overpass, so it's mile marker 59 to 58. A vehicle into the embankment. I still have a car on
5: 23 Ellsworth Boulevard. Dispatch fire, female. In the elevator. Going to be the closest to the OB side of the building.
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5: 2G24. 133, 2G24, 1402. 4164, what was your transmission?
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1: Clear advised. 2D19, 2D57. My caller spoke with the operator. She's reporting to be property damage only. You're going to be looking for a 2023 Subaru Crosstrek color gray.
2: 164 County will be clear. 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
9: 523. 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
9: 4145, check your dispatch. 4145. Dispatch me a welfare check at Stewart's 50 and Jones, myself and 64 will be here.
5: 1404.
1: The between mile markers 59 and 58 by the Diamond Point Road overpass. A 29-year-old female, evaluation from a motor vehicle accident.
3: Just advising you, the grid's been notified of both.
1: Also responding.
2: 36.
3: 1405.
4: Fire con from 545.
3: 545.
4: We'll be en route to the elevator rescue.
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1: Emergency warrants heard. Fire respond 87 southbound by exit 23 by the Diamond Point Road overpass. Mile marker 59 to 58. A vehicle off into the embankment. A 29-year-old female, conscious, alert, and breathing normally, requesting evaluation from the accident. And a finger laceration. Fire control 1405.
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5: 4148, Sheriff's Dispatch. I have another New York City when you're ready.
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1: 334. 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
6: 1406.
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6: control
1: 9-1
6: for car
1: 250. Show me in route. It's going to be north of
5: the accident. 570-135-80.
1: The way the car was describing, I believe it's
3: 1407.
1: Just south of the exit.
6: Passenger received.
2: Go ahead, 357.
11: Which way do you want us to approach from?
2: Plains Road and Kramer Road. It's the only way you're going to get there.
12: Escorting one female to 10 and a half Pearl Street. Starting mileage is 125, 172.
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5: County.
10: 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We got the female out of the elevator.
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3: Round 8549.
10: Search.
3: 1408. The subject in there has been removed from the elevator.
11: Are you safe? We'll be clear of that call. Put around my phone very small.
3: Chief, clear that call at 1408.
6: Chief, County Highway has already been advised. They've been in
10: for 25
3: minutes. Chair's fetch.
6: No, affirmative. We have the info from Greenwich. It's been relayed. On 409. 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
1: 1409. Fire spot 87 southbound, just south of exit 23. A one car person injured motor vehicle accident, 29-year-old female, conscious, alert, breathing normally, causing a eval with a finger laceration. Fire control 1409.
11: At the Jones Road Stewart's been out looking. One of the mail, passed out.
3: Cruise Road.
8: That's firm.
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6: 96 Flower Town Argo, Patrol Steer 40, welfare check. Are there? He's reporting a Glenda Duel is attempting to back in a mobile home trailer out of the property and does not have consent from the owner.
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17: 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Bob, Ocean, Bob, Adam, David, Ida, Lincoln, Lincoln, Adam, first name Giovanni, George, Ida, Ocean, Victor, Adam, Nora, Nora, Yankee, also Alvin, Lincoln, date of birth, 11-04-2005, Black Mountain.
5: Cover that.
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9: We just had a brief power outage. 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
6: They're attempting to unload the mobile home. 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
10: 10-4, it's going to be 125 West Ave, apartment 222. Looking for a welfare check on Barry Burlington. Has not been heard from in approximately 2 to 3 weeks.
2: Yeah.
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7: All right, 318.
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11: 4.
10: Three damage crash, Congress and Broadway. Immediately, a white Mercedes and a white Ford SUV. No injuries.
12: Are they secure on Pearl Street?
11: Yeah.
12: Affirmative. They were just looking for law enforcement to secure some needles found. Very
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7: Dispatch.
13: Left. 7155 is going to be out at Wilton Medical Arts for a transfer to Saratoga Hospital.
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Headquarters to 572. They're reporting the mobile home was dropped on the property. The Peterbilt truck left at a high rate of speed, almost causing a collision at the intersection of 28 and the entrance of the Glen Haven Trailer Park. If you need it, it's going to be New York registration 62569 John X-ray. Should be a 1988 Peterbilt Combs trucking out of Van Dusen Road in the town of Queensbury. Affirmative. And the Peterbilt looks like it's going south on 28, approaching 9. Going to be heading towards 9.

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5: Fire road heading into town of Queensbury, heading north west
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5: From a Toyota 4Runner, 818 David Adam Victor, 818 David Adam Victor. I'm running the plate now. This is a disabled veteran's plate showing the 2022 Toyota 4Runner color gray. Looks like a Michael S. Domino of 20 Dawn Road in Queensbury.
4: 015.
5: The nature of the complaint was he ran a stop sign. My caller tried to address it with him. That apparently came to a rapid stop and brake checked the caller. Male was upset. You're arriving at 1429.
0: 164.
7: Route 50 southbound just outside of Wilton, near Bridge 8, Paul 49, 8P 49. We're adjacent to the northbound off ramp from 87.
0: 1429.
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2: 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For two off of medical, 156 Lawrence Street, Woodland Commons Parkness Building. Dispatch clear 1429.

0: 0482. I'll be 10-7.
1: 5-4-1, the Adidas outlets. It's going to be on the west side of Stewart 9. Number 1415, Stewart 9. Sheila LaRock, the caller. She should be next to her silver Honda Civic with Vermont plates regarding a hit-and-run motor vehicle accident that occurred somewhere on Route 9 between, I believe, the interstate and Route 9. No further description on the suspect vehicle.
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2: I cannot copy. 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
6: 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I'm going to be pulled over at the intersection of East Ave 50.
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7: 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I'm in the air of 9254 now.
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8: 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Round Lake Fire and Mockridge Fire, a residential
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2: 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She's secure, 14-3. 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
0: Station. Country Road. Matt from Loss Prevention is attempting to locate the female in the parking lot now. It was a cart pushed out. Just occurred. Two large bags of dog food in the cart. Woman is described as a female with blonde hair and a pink and blue tie-dye shirt. She's going to call back if you can get eyes on her.
3: Three.
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0: I'll be arriving this evening.
2: Oh, yeah, 25.
1: 549, you're arriving. Investigating 1437. Sixth Street, go ahead.
3: Adam McGowan, Mary Charles, George, Ocean, William, Adam, Nora, James, Gentleman Spelling, using Edward, 1793.
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6: Two is arriving, Glens Falls Hospital.
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0: Okay.
2: 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Paradise Bay.
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2: Paradise Bay, 5975 George Adam. 1439.
7: This county.
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9: 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Mary Charles Nora, 2210.
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0: 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Nothing showing. It'll be 10-8.
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0: 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Car 39 on the scene, throwing tree on the lines, partially blocking the roadway.
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0: 71, copy. 1456.
3: EMS. Robert Lincoln.
2: 5-3 is clear, sir. Talk back in.
1: Bolton Lake George, patrol location.
4: Four and 6-4, Sheriff, dispatcher, be off of 6-3.
5: 1456.
1: Number 9, Rosalie Avenue in the town of Warrensburg.
4: Off
1: of Morgan Avenue. Caller to Kyle Baker. Reporting his girlfriend, named Patricia Burdett. Took the vehicles off of his. Took the plates off of his vehicle and is not allowing him to leave the residence.
6: Hey, Kent
1: Road, West Hartford Drive. 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
7: Agent.
8: Be advised, be off those vehicles on Locust Road now, out of traffic.
1: Where is 546?
3: 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I can head that way.
7: Have
1: a... Is he 1450?
2: 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Tim Wallman will be in the area.
7: Physical fighting in the street.
2: 4-6, pursuit.
7: 1457.
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2: 901.
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1: 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EMS control around 722.
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1: I'm over there.
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1: 722 responding 1459.
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11: Where were you in relation to the call, Warrensburg?
0: Call in near south number.
12: Received. I've got National Guard on the phone right now. I'm just updating him. Thank you.
11: Received. You can disregard 5-6 records. You can show me route for a second on 9 Rosalie.
12: 38.
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0: All right. I didn't get that. You want me at high spot?
1: 5-6-3. 5-6-3. I reached
2: center.
1: 4-6.
2: The 2015 Jeep Cherokee White, valid for Maria LeBron out of Fort Edward. 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
1: Go on.
2: Is there any data return on that plate I provided earlier?
0: Is there a closest house number I can
3: provide? My apologies. I was on a 911 call. Looks like it's going to be registration expired 3/31 of 2026 and it returns in a blue 2002 Toyota Avalon to a subject out of East Hardwick, Vermont.
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0: Go ahead.
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1: Do you want us to do traffic or do you need us up there for anything?
0: Who is in cleanup up here? One of your members just said he was going to head down to Pierce at Kansas and shut it down. Maybe drop some guys there and then come up.
1: Yeah, we're on Chittenden 9. We're about to shut it down.
2: 496 en route.
0: There's enough room for you to come all the way up.

0: 3 in dispatch. 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All firm.
1: 4 and 5 3 shares this way.
0: Copy. I'll be another like
2: dispatch.
0: 8 minutes.
1: Myself and 4 are going to be clear from the PI.
0: You need me to stay here. Here. Negative.
2: 15-04.
0: No, I'll be there in give or take 10 minutes.
3: Headquarters 5-4.
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0: 5-4-1.
3: 4-1, just to confirm, those two incidents could be combined into your first incident, correct?
0: That's affirmative, if you could, thank you.

0: 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No traffic towards King.
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0: 8496.
5: What's the address of the call?
0: We're just getting ready to leave. Which way do you want us to come in from?
5: 9 Rosalie Avenue. There's 2 units on the
0: Come in.
5: Received, you're in service.
0: Come in on the pier side. Come in on the other side. We're going to need you on the other side. Just go ahead and repeat your last one more time. I want you to come on the pier side. Don't come down 9. Come down pier that way.
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1: Response for a crash notification. Plotting in the woods in the area, 85 Hidden Valley Lane, town of Argyle, off County Route 43. Sheriff's is en route from the village of Argyle, 1508.
2: Three, six, four.
3: 15 away.
2: 6 4 3 6.
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1: If you could patrol the support link, 383 Bay Road, across of Crone Road and Glenwood Ave. Caller's one of the workers there, states they have a cab driver that's refusing to leave the property. Say they have a disabled male that was looking for a cab to go back to his residence. The driver was refusing to help him in the vehicle. 1509,
2: it's a One Delta Medical, Putnam and Gardner, the public library, for a third party report of a unknown age male down unconscious. Life status is questionable. 5652 will be hearing from the hospital momentarily as your medic.
3: 09, are you on Firebase, bud?
4: Fire dispatch, 5652.
5: Fire 325.
4: We're clear in route to medical.
2: You're clear in route. Did you copy it to me?
5: Very safe. I'll show you in service.
2: 1510.
0: 496 on scene.
6: 28-1,
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6: 5-3-5.
5: They're no longer looking
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6: You're in 24, you can go ahead and
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8: 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Headquarters available town of Queensbury, patrol occasions.
6: 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Is it okay for them to go to Moss Creek?
7: That's correct.
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7: 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That are down before the bridge, but stop them at piers so they're not coming up.
9: No
3: Falls Fire and Service.
7: Yeah.
3: Colorado Road, Road remaining closed between
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7: Just a right. Put the parking lane on 6.

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1: EMS.
0: I'm clear of the car accident. I'll be en route to Broadley.
2: 15-14. 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
3: 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Rose Lake State Park, Site 10. 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
0: An elderly female walking left.
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0: 891
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0: Pattern camp.
4: A white SUV Mercedes in the parking lot, Road 9, near the pickup area.
0: Concern for
4: a 35-year-old female having difficulty breathing, a recent bee sting, a Priority 1 ALS response. Mark any fire control repeating for West Guns Falls emergency, the Walmart on Route 9, number 891, State Route 9. It's going to be a white Mercedes SUV in the parking lot, Road 9, near the pickup area. A 35-year-old female having difficulty breathing from a recent bee sting. A Priority 1 ALS response, fire control 1517. 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
1: 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She's advising she was dropped off for her appointment and her ride is no longer on scene, unable to locate the vehicle.

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7: in seizure.
2: Property damage. 3rd Street and Bolton Street. And I have a blue Honda van and a silver van.
9: What was the cross street with 3rd Street?
2: Alston Street.
7: A 22-year-old female in seizure.
2: Property damage. 3rd Street and Bolston Street. And I have a blue Honda van and a silver van.

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3: 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I have a New York City and Charlotte, New York region ready.
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3: 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And New York Charlotte, Charles Adam 36206. Again, Charles Adam 36206.
4: 1534. Where quarters? 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

0: dispatch EG 20.
1: 20.
0: Jameson Dumar is on West Chasey. It's valid. David, negative file. The trailer belonging to him is also valid, expiring December of this year. Negative file.
1: Receive. The trailer will be damaged. Vehicle.
0: Receive 1536.
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1: 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We run through County Highway, number relay.
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9: 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We have an approximately 7-minute ETA to the scene.
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6: 3-0, last name. Boy, Edward, Robert, Adam, Robert, David. 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

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A 71-year-old male, partner stroke.

527 Big Birch Hill Road in Hebron, crosses County Route 31 and Liebig Road. A 71-year-old male, prior stroke at 1558

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0: Zero, Big Bird Hill. Car 3513, Party 1 BLS. 1527, Big Birch Hill Road, Hebron, Coffee County, 31 and Lee Big Road, the Wapat resident, 71-year-old male, constantly breathing. He stated he had a stroke on Friday. He's not been seen by any medical professionals. He called the VA and they advised him to call 911. He's reporting numbness. Gotcha. Car 357, correction, 1-3 responding,
3: 160. Mm-hmm. New York, Lincoln, William Yankee, 8302.
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1: 952.
3: Priority one. The Wapit residence 157 now experiencing numbness. He is requesting a silent approach.
0: Yeah.
3: Sir. Responding 1601.

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3: The Northway Inn in front of room 125, 543 Aviation Road. 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
0: 16-3. EMS 7153. I've seen that in St. Peter's. 16-3.
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2: Control 577 Upper Sherman Avenue between Westbury Way and Smoke Ridge Road, Jessica Crossley, not in progress, larceny by her son.
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0: 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So I have mobile film.
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1: J34 Kendra.
0: J34 welfare check 1487 Route 9 near the McDonald's. A person hunched over sitting on the guardrail on the southbound side. Gray hair wearing a purple shirt.
1: Where is he?
0: 1626. 1626. For
2: interior
3: 313 for whatever, same traffic.
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5: 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We have it off the wall right now.
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5: Received.

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1: 3-11.
0: I'm on Church between Lewis and Trumbull. I have a down line. It looks

0: Yeah, there's a down line on Church between Trumbull and Lewis. I believe it's a cable line. There's no arcing. I'm just going to sit here and we could, give the appropriate people a call.
1: 1628.
2: EMS. Can you contact the ambulance that just pulled in? They pulled to the back of the building. I need them over front.
3: Amazon delivery driver 1956. Attacked by one of the dogs.
4: 1956 received. We're heading around front.
0: 1653 EMS. Route to Saratoga.
5: 1628. 3-3. Be clear from last thing. 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
1: Was here a previous call at this address for the same thing an hour ago?
2: Okay, and that's zone 2. Some call for Charlie Trip, Peace and Lee, Wilbur Road, Lot 1, Cross Street is Toll Road, and Route 4, Factory Corporation, 1631.
3: 251, number 28, Academy Street in Greenwich, cross of Corliss Avenue and Vanessa Avenue. The patient's going to be located in an Amazon van parked out front. It's a 24-year-old female, consular breathing, dog bite to the arm. She is hemorrhaging.
2: 1631.
4: In traffic.
3: For the caller, the dog
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1: Receive. 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
1: be clear on a moment.
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0: County 911, Unionsville, town of Saratoga, to assist EMS, 278 Wilbur Road, lot number 1.
1: 2G98, Roger, please go over. What's the EMS around for?
0: Precautionary. The patient possibly having a stroke, recently had a pacemaker installed less than 2 weeks ago.
1: Where is it?
0: 1634.

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1: 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I'm going to be testing station off of 9 National Grid Pole 15. Sector 80 Spectrum Line, if you can notify them, please.
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1: 1-5-1-5-1-5-1-5-1-5-1-5-1-5-1-5-1-5-1-5-1-5-1-5-1-5-1-5-1-5-1-5-1-5-1-5-1-5-1-5-1-5-1-5-1-5-1-5-1-5-1-5-1-5-1-5-1-5-1-5-1-5-1-5-1-5-1-5-1-5-1-5-1-5-1-5-1-5-1-5-1-5-1-5-1-5-1-5-1-5-1-5-1-5-1-5-1-5-1-5-1-5-1-5-1-5-1-5-1-5-1-5-1-5-1-5-1-5-1-5-1-5-1-5-1-5-1-5-1-5-1-5-1-5-1-5-1-5-1-5-1-5-1-5-1-5-1-5-1-5-1-5-1-5-1-5-1-5-1-5-1-5-1-5-1-5-1-5-1-5-1-5-1-5-1-5-1-5-1-5-1-5-1-5-1-5-1-5-1-5
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3: Copy, thank you.
4: G57, Figure Patrol 13, Market 3, across the Staver Day and Mill Road. Yeah. The caller's on Melissa Springer. She originally called to report a B&T complaint of a black truck that was driving erratically west on Staver Day that occurred almost 20 minutes ago. She has now located the vehicle and believes that they are possibly intoxicated. She is honestly willing to make a statement. She may give a license plate of 77964. Nora George comes back on a 2020 Chevy Silverado pickup truck in the color brown to a Kurt Moore house that has a P.O. box.
5: Who's that? 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
6: Dispatch.
5: 46 at the southbound on Ram Lincoln, New York, Lincoln, or Adams, 7966.
6: 1945.

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0: 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Horican DPW reporting tree down on power lines. There is no active fire. 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He's requesting a unit to go from Palisades Road near the cemetery.
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0: 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If you could just advise the ACOs what's going on.

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3: 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The woman does not live around here, and she's trying to leave with the dog.
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2: 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We're also advising the ACO.
1: Team 3. Going down. 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

0: Central for a warranty mess. Your second call, Lake Georgia Mets for mutually responding Hudson Headwaters, 3767 Main Street. It's a 56-year-old female, conscious alert, difficulty breathing, having an allergic reaction to CT contrast. It's probably an ALS.
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0: Clear. This is 1653. 56-year-old female, conscious alert, difficulty breathing, allergic reaction to CT contrast, prion ALS, spark to clear, 1653.

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0: EMS control, name on 752.
1: You can have 731 disregard responding from exit 22.
0: Received 752 responding from exit 22, canceling 731. This is 1654. 731, you copy?
2: EMS 1959. 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
0: 1654.
4: She's claiming she's a dog sitter. 1654.
5: The dog sitter has blonde hair with a blue shirt on and shorts. She's walking down cordless, I believe they said, Van Corliss.
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8: EMS is stating the female with the dog is actually the dog sitter for that animal, not the owner. 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At this point, unknown which street she's on.
7: 55.
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0: 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I can contact SP 3.
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0: 51 EMS Control. EMS Control. We're in Rex Falls Hospital. We're in Rex Falls Hospital, 1703.
1: County.
2: I'll be clear. That patient can be transferred with EMS.
1: 1703.
0: Queensberry 723, EMS control.
1: Action.
0: EMS control, EMS 723. 723 is arriving on scene. 723,
3: Ariane,
0: scene,
4: 1703.
3: Security.
4: Location.
3: Raise it. 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
3: Kevin.
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0: 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We're forward. Left assist.

0: 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Yeah. 7155 can route to the hospital.
1: 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They will take him.
2: EMS 3854.
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0: Sorry, Charlie West, Wells Fargo, must respond. The Hudson Headwaters, 100 Broad Street. It's a 59-year-old male, conscious, slur, breathing normally, stating he has neck and back pain. The provider believes he's having a heart attack. It's pretty painless.
1: All right, thanks,
0: sir. Sorry, I'm not sure. He's on the Hudson Headwaters, 100 Broad Street. It's a 59-year-old male. He's conscious, slur, and breathing normally. He's saying he has neck and back pain. The provider is stating that he is having a heart attack.
1: Yeah.
0: Sergeant Clear, 1713.
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1: 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Skids Row Harbor Apartments, number 8 Elizabeth Street, apartment 216 in Whitehall. A 67-year-old female. 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
0: Gunswell's ambulance 904 on the scene. Warrants are going to be on 752 and route to Alden Ave at 1717.
1: Kendall's Way with New York, King Charles David, 2926.
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0: Yeah.
4: 6-8's tree on power lines, partially obstructing
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6: 484 Sheriff's Dispatch.
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1: 904 in the hospital at 1729.
6: Just be advised, we're going to be south of the original location at 1220 through 50. That's where we are.
1: He's rambling at 723 EMS control.
2: 1729.
1: EMS control on ambulance 723.
8: 723 is going to be en route to Glens Falls Hospital.
1: 723 en route to the hospital at 1729.

0: 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Receiving an additional tree in the roadway on the onshore of the plant, as well as the roadway at 115 Connolly Road. 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

0: 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Main license plate 172 King Victor Victor in front of the urgent care on Route 50 in Willen.
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3: I'll be off 13 Crestline Drive for air traffic.
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0: 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Fetch. Nine in Clifton Park Village Road with Mayor Greg Lincoln Edward David 59 Charlie.
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0: Clear St. Peter's, back in district, back in service.
1: 1735.
0: I'll need 10 assistance given. Am I clear for 35?

0: 27-0.
1: 27-0, updated address for the electrical hazard. It's going to be 4356 Route 9M. Be advised, the power line is now on fire.
0: Received.
1: 1736.
0: I'm 275.
1: Targum 375.
0: We'll be en route.
1: 1736.
2: One, two, two, sheriff, is it? Sheriff, dispatch. Advise.
1: 1736.

0: 27-5.
1: Laverne Emergency. Laverne Fire. CPR response, okay. 90 Hughes Road, the town of Hadley.
0: You can come out to the moving wall.
2: Can you repeat that?
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2: Which way do you want us to come in?
1: Come out to control 4, Laverne Fire Emergency, CPR response number 90 Hughes Road in the town of Hadley, off 3rd Avenue. 47-year-old male.
2: Received.
1: Unconscious, cyanotic.
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5: Okay. You missed my 5-9.
1: Okay, fire control for Lizard and Fire Emergency.
5: Yeah.
1: A CPR response number 90 Hughes Road in the town of Hadley off of 3rd Avenue. A 47-year-old male unconscious, cyanotic. Agonal respiration, say, party line officer.
6: 1-1, it's Bell, kind of Hadley, it's the CMS, 90 Hughes Road.
7: 3-2, MS Control.
8: 4-1, 5 a.m., 9 a.m. in Greenfield.
9: He advised me that Beaver Pond Road is good. However, there's another one that he got reports of on
10: Palisades. 219, 2212, what's the contact number?
6: Bradley, assist DMS with a cardiac arrest, 90 Hughes Road. Warren County's on scene requesting police.
11: 285 in Rue with two members.
0: 5-8.
1: Actually, 285, 17, 30.
0: Units,
9: crossing.
6: 4177 County. County. There's no tree down at 50 and Connolly. You can show me off with 80 and 84. 1740.
7: EMS Control 2255. 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
8: Can you try to confirm if I'm going to be able to get through 99 at Alpine Meadows Road?
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12: Just be advised, according to the system, there's mental health calls there and welfare checks, multiple.
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0: Come up to Alpine Meadows Road behind my vehicle here.
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6: The fire department is now not seen there, though the caller had a visit there within the property, not on a roadway, so it should be alright.
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0: 27-5, 27-0. When you come off 9 into the Alpine, it's just where the recent fire was. There'll be a gentleman in the backfield. Let's just stay there for right now. I'm going to go up one more residence and see what caused this.
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5: We're on 1742.
3: 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Right up that way, County 4158. Copy. Able to backfill the village 155 center for that call.
6: I can. I believe there's a farther unit out that was en route up there.
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5: The Washington Center, 4573 State Route 40 in Argyle. Look in the adult home, room 63. Caller's gonna be Arita Dunphy. According to her son, a George Dunphy, called her, advised he wants to harm himself, not make any
8: has
5: specific
8: been
5: threat.
8: Advised en route.
5: And he said that he was not mad at her.
0: You
5: he correction, she is looking for
0: multiple
5: a phone call after.
0: Between 56 and the first house up on Alpine Meadows Road. On the ground.

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0: Pine Street in Granville, cross of Rogers Avenue and Columbia Terrace, a 67-year-old male fallen at 1746.
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4: Ski, run 85 responding at 1746.
5: If I give you a call for service, can you reopen it for me, please, and show me and run to that location?
6: 2955, I'll put your respondent at 1746. I'll have one of the other count monitors.
5: So it'll be 2026-059617. I will be en route to that location, Sergeant Zaware. I do not have tag. Can you punch me a case for that as well, please?
7: 4268.
8: Roaring Avenue for a physical domestic.
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7: 146 at the southbound on ramps with North Michael Charlie John 7668.
8: Tree 3736, we're going to Avenue in Kingsbury. The caller, I think she was just physically assaulted by her ex, Richard Pennington. Richard's currently outside looking in the trunk of a silver SUV. We're still gathering further.
4: 370.
9: Closest pole on my end is going to be number 69 across the river.
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4: is back in service with RMA. 752 is in service with RMA, 1740. Fire EMS with the police department, 237 Main Street, Village of Hudson Falls, for a 50-year-old male fallen with a facial injury, 1748.
5: 1355 EMS.
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0: possibly abandoned bicycles. It's going to be the First Presbyterian Church, 5 River Street, Upton Falls. Caller is a neighbor at 181 Main Street. Says they've been there all day, concerned they're stolen property.
1: We'll be clear left. We got to.
0: 1749.
2: 1749.
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0: States he does have a pocket knife on him. 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
5: Vague comments of 1269. 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
4: 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Vehicle patrol number 217, favor 28. Going to be interviewing at Drexel regarding a public lewdness complaint that occurred at number 223, favor 28, the Glen Haven Trailer Park. Now progress complaint.
3: Received.
4: 1752.
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0: 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Richard's the restricted.
9: Going to be in front of the Chase Bank on Route 50 with New York. 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
1: 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The caller, Sarah Parker, reporting on Mark. Subject is harassing her.

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0: 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Laceration on her toe from a shopping cart. 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It's probably going to be all this. Fire Shield clear, it's 1757.
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4: 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They're requesting two for lifting.
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3: 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Middle initial Z is in Zebra. First name is going to be Nathan, common spelling. DOB is going to be 092910.
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0: 4 or 5. I'm sure if it's nice traffic. Street was on Route 9, just north of Jim's Road, with New York, Lincoln, Sam, Adam, 7520.
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3: Is the caller going to be out at 217 or? No, I see him. On scene.
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6: York, Lincoln, Nora, George, 2878, Old Dick Road, and Golden Pond Court.
7: One, two, three.
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3: No, we're standing out front.
8: Received.
0: Cynthia's not home. You can clear this out. She can recontact if she has a complaint.
3: So were you able to locate that line down?
0: 4163, sure.
8: Negative. I'm coming to the end of Beaver Pond Road now. They have crews on North Beaver Pond Road.
3: Gary, if I'm on the line with them now, they're unable to locate where it was described.
0: Distance rendered. You can
8: try. I'm on the scene now with Horse CW.
3: Gary.
9: It's been advised to move it along. I'll be clear.
1: Headquarters on 546.
8: Better address for that.
7: Question mark, that's zero.
8: It's going to be 708 Beaver Pond Road.
7: I'll be clear, last that.
1: Here's your message. Number 708 Beaver Pond Road, 1806.
7: 6.
8: They're at Buffalo.
10: 786, you're at the one fall.
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0: So you just have a call for the accident?
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1: in Dorset.
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0: 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Class A is in out of negative foul.
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1: Well, with the Park API crash, Ball Town Road in McLean Street. Callers reporting a motorcyclist went off the roadway into the woods.
5: 4-4-9.
1: Units are out, 1829.
3: 4-2-6 County. I'm going to start to that as well.
1: It's 1829.

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1: En route.
2: Nice. 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They are secure. They're requesting transport of a 63-year-old male.
1: Would that be a
0: tow home? 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
5: 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It's not showing an expiration date.
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3: Chair advised, I believe the motorcycle operator went over the guardrail, unknown injury, so.
2: Received. I'm going to take a priority one. Have 5-5 when they sign on, have them take a priority one as well.
4: Currently, MS 1601, Kenner
5: 23.
4: 81-year-old female, unresponsive, breathing confirmed.
1: Car cam, car 51.
4: MS 1601, Kenner 23, which is north of Lane, Aldous Road, Darius residence, 81-year-old female. Unresponsive, breathing confirmed.
0: Please read your advisement. 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Unknown injuries at this time.
1: Received. 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
0: 252.
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10: 2955, DMS control.
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12: 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If you could send 20 with her further.
8: Breathing's confirmed. ETOH positive.
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4: Sunset Trailer Park. Okay, 46-1837. Conscious slur, breathing normally. I'm weeping edema. Cryotubulus. 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

0: County 911, New Federal Tunnel, Clifton Park, panic alarm, 15 Park Avenue at the Style Encore. Two, two, three, four, panic alarm, 15 Park Avenue, the Style Encore. Yeah, zone 15, cashier panic button. 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
1: I see another one.
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4: 7-1.
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4: Received on 02 out. I'll let him know.

0: 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Make sure that.
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0: Zero.
1: You want us at the farther end of Main Street or then to Stewart?
0: As far down towards us as you can get right after the bridge.
2: Caller said a silver Honda Civic.
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1: County.
2: Traffic shut down here. Big mess over here. A lot of cars coming through. For advisement.

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0: 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I'm from car 29-0.
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0: Small fire from a homeowner. He's told me that he showed the Greenfield Fire District clearance.
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2: 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EMS 5851. 5851. Transport Saratoga Hospital to Albany Med. We're arriving Saratoga.
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0: Cameron Dumas, the Welch residence, 122 Stage Road in White Creek, cross of County Road 59 and Oak Hill Road, a 74-year-old male requesting lifting.
1: 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I'm Security Wing. 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
0: 22 Stage Road in White Creek, cross of County Route 59 and Oak Hill Road. Party 2BLS, 74-year-old male, requesting lifting, 1854.
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0: Chicken Sam Charlie 4352.
1: Ten four.
0: We'll be off at the Wilton station for half a paper.
1: 18 2 3 6. Can you call the box from Valentin to Nicole Case Pattersonville?
0: Not four.
2: Rangers Island.
3: 1955 transporting one patient to Albany Med, priority Consulate one with 1971 on board.
2: Road, a Welch resident.
3: 1856.
2: Federal male, consular breathing, requesting lifting assistance.
4: Alright.
1: You have 1959.
4: Yeah. She was composed of 711 arriving at 1857.
1: We're arriving all the way back. 1857.
2: Rental boat that's closer to the shoreline. They're stating that the vehicle can only go backwards and not forwards. And they did attempt the rental company, so attempted Brody's, and there was no answer.
4: 3C025.
2: 1857.
5: Yeah, he's probably bleeding out as long as we're taking off here.
6: Four.
4: Guys, get the case number, please.
6: 4051.
7: Number's gonna be 1999.
8: We'll be off. D1, correct?
9: Firm standby when we're still on the phone with the caller, trying to get him in contact with you.
4: Headquarters town of Queensbury patrol locations for
9: 4346 CC's right now, just being 11-year-old male, the friends.
4: Reason.
6: Zero.
4: This
6: is 4051. 4051, do you mind staying down there and keeping the circle closed for a while, or do you want me to send my fire police that way to keep it closed? They're, gonna have this shut down for a little while.
10: We've got it shut down now, so it's fine with me.
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0: 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A disturbance to Lake George residence in 129 Saratoga Avenue, apartment 225. 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
1: 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Queen Jerry Meal 722 in service. 19-0, sir. 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
2: 219 East High.
4: 2687 Southbound.
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1: 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And unit test for August 3rd. The time is 1906.

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1: I have a Vestling tow. I'm going to tow it to Uncas 3. Hey, where they're camping. They're going to call Brody's in the morning.
4: Sheriff's Dispatch.
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0: 215, two EMS control. EMS control, 215,
1: two.
0: Arriving Clint's Falls.
2: This was wrong.
3: 661, in the area of Long Island, a center console pontoon boat,
1: registration,
3: a Honda 150,
1: Adam, Tom,
3: should have a blue stripe on the side, occupied
1: Adam, Tom,
3: 7199. Boats having motor issues, caller advised he attempted towboat, however they stated they were closed.
2: 1911.
3: He's looking for a tow.
4: That'd be
1: 1911.

0: Are we heading that way?
1: Affirmative, that on the east or west side of Long Island.
0: He didn't state. I can give him a call back.
2: Dispatch 239, do you need a read back?
3: Negative. 274 has status in you as well. Stand by.
2: Standing by.
4: Can I get the incident number for the second walk-in?
2: Off the DSPs.
3: 1912.
0: 661. Going to be located on the east side of Long Island.
2: I'm en route.
1: Acknowledge, en route.
0: At 1912.
2: Two
5: 274. I'm in your standing when ready.
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2: Client ID Michael Fernandez, valid David, hit by association, negative file. The trailer returns to a Brian T. Rice of Glens Falls. Registration expired December of last year.
8: Possibly
6: going to
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5: Receive.
2: 1914.
4: 393.
8: 537-1914. Evaluation. Patrol is en route. Believe that residents and the patient are not going to be cooperative.
7: 177 County, show me out. 1914. 43-43311. 311.
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0: It's 2205 Doubleday Avenue.
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3: Can you show me out with the PI on Ball Town Road? Could you have somebody from EMS who transported this mail give me a landline on myself, please?
1: 3619-17. 17. Arriving 1918.
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0: Four 396, 4397.
5: All right, so.
0: Give me a number.
5: 3C, I believe 96 is on the phone with you guys now.
0: 1919.
6: Being route to the Robin Hood.
1: Received. Be advised, 1355, caller will be in a white Honda Safari in front of the building. We are also starting to pull 222. The caller meets with special ideation

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2: Air Mass Control,
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0: crime scene. My call is going to be outside, you said?
1: Affirmative, you're on scene and they are located outside at 1922.
0: Received. I see EMS is staging. It's secure.
1: Copy.
2: Secure.
3: County EMS is all set. It'll be clear.
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1: 723
0: Mr. Charlie, control on scene. Again, Whiskey George, 9917, New York plate. Just looking for a scoffing out.

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5: We're clear. We're clear. We're clear. We're clear. We're clear. We're clear.
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4173, Cameron. 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Do you want to be?

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1: 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Yeah, I love it.
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0: Number 154. I have two pending disturbances. The first is at Derby Park on Coleman Avenue. Callers at Kathy Godfrey on William Street reporting it appears multiple children are being verbal with each other. The second disturbance is at 16 Elizabeth Street. Katie Mulligan is the caller reporting an elderly neighbor was yelling at her boyfriend. Parties are separated.
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7: 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Going to sign us to the walk-in. 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
3: 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Did you want the same traffic? 1931.
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2: Clear last, one issued, 423, shield, 274, 239.
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2: 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Back in the center of Maine, 1942.
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6: 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Mason, 321 status.
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6: 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Just given. They revised callback. 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
4: Barnes residence, 188 Broadway, Fort Everett, across Church Street and Eddy Street. A 15-year-old female, prior falls with an ankle injury at 1948.
6: Received, what's the address?
8: One, unit 1106. It says 2 alpha for a 41-year-old female with alcohol withdrawals.
6: Received, will be in route.
8: 1949.

0: something parks fire, video alarm, wasn't great, drive. Do you drive?
1: The unruly children at Derby Park, can you respond over to 62 William, interview a Kathy Godfrey? I just had an open line from on the HF line. It's Kathy arguing with more children. Not sure what's going on there.
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0: Yes, they're crewing up with 19-6, and I'm in route.
1: All right, Richard.
2: Is arriving Samaritan. Arriving 1952.
0: 19-0, fire sound.
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2: Fire dispatch.
1: We're arriving.
2: Arriving 1954.
3: There's no issues here.
4: 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Call back from the alarm service reporting that it was a hard brake from the vehicle, accidental activation.
2: 1954, this is 2 Bravo, medical.
4: You're in service 1954.
2: Clinton Street. Best access is going to be Clinton and Alger. 84-year-old female with a... requesting a family approach.
1: 76
0: in
1: service in 1955. Received. We'll be in route.
2: You're in route 1955.

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1: Roger.
0: Right. 55.

0: 19.
1: Been mitigated from Rolling Brook. All park units are clear back in.
0: 1957.
2: Fifty-three. 1353 is around the Saratoga.
0: 1957.

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1: Sorry, yeah.
0: We're having 1957.
1: Nineteen zero fire comm.

0: 5654.
1: The caller's back. She's having difficulty breathing.
2: Advising, I'll have one more pending prior disturbance on Jagat Drive. Parties are separated for now.
1: Copy, two out.

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1: Less.
2: What's the address for the next call?
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4: shooter.
3: He was on scene being verbal with him. She was in a white Pontiac G5. She has moved up the scene, possibly en route to the station.
2: Bruce 20 Hart.
5: 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You can show us around.
3: Raymond is remaining at 25 Juckett. The female half, Alicia, may be en route to the station in a white Pontiac.
2: Racing, show me residue.

0: 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It is you.
1: I need to.
0: Units will be 10-8. Child's welfare is okay. I'll 10-21 for further.
1: 10-4.
2: Bring me a CO meter and give a sweep.
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